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1: Pope Leo is thanking Catholics for their prayers in his first public message since undergoing lung cancer surgery. In a statement today, the 71-year-old pontiff asks followers to continue praying for him. Vatican officials say the Pope's recovery is progressing normally. He's still scheduled to travel to South America next month. An ICE agent could face felony charges after allegedly running over a man in Houston. The DA in Harris County says surveillance video suggests an agent deliberately struck 48-year-old Miguel Pera Hernandez, leaving him hospitalized with serious leg injuries. ICE says the crash was an accident. County prosecutors are now presenting the case to a grand jury. 4 days after a man fell to his death from a roller coaster, Six Flags Over Georgia is preparing to reopen. The man fell to his death Monday on the Goliath coaster, which will stay closed as the park reopens Friday. Six Flags has shut down 9 other similar roller coasters at other parks. I'm Scott Carr.
2: For Northwest Indiana, mostly cloudy, a 20% chance of showers later with a low of 46, an 80% chance of showers tomorrow with a high only of 61. Thursday night, a 70% chance of showers, low in the low 50s. And Friday will start with a 40% chance of showers, then a 90% chance of showers later Friday, high 55, low 42.

spoonful of medicine makes the sugar go down. Oh, no, that's not right. Megan Maroney, The Country Station, Indiana 105. Matt McCloud on this National Dessert Day. Parker McCollum, he wants to be loved by you.

Why don't we just dance? Josh Schertner, Indiana 105. Oh, listen to the Mullet Man tomorrow and Friday for your chance to win tickets to Brewski Fest 2026, happening this Saturday at Central Park Plaza in Valparaiso, Hudson, Westbrook.

0: For Northwest Indiana, mostly cloudy, a slight chance of showers tonight, low of 56. For tomorrow, we'll have showers and a high of 61. Thursday night, showers diminishing a bit with a low of 53. Friday, we'll start our day with a 40% chance of showers, then a greater chance of showers as the afternoon wears on, a high 55. Friday night, showers likely, breezy, low 42.
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0: Yeah, that's Carly Pierce along with Riley Green on Indiana 105. By the way, don't forget about our 50-50 Friday deals this Friday. We have three of them. Maria's Pasta Project, that's a new one, in Valparaiso, serving up modern pasta, bold, rich sauces, and simple ingredients. 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Yeah, those restaurants I just mentioned. Coming up next, we got more music on the way from Dustin Lynch. 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
1: A federal ICE agent could face felony charges after allegedly running over a man in Houston. The DA in Harris County, Sean Tare, says this week's surveillance video suggests an agent deliberately struck 48-year-old Miguel Pera Hernandez, leaving him hospitalized with serious leg injuries. The DA's office says ICE agents blocked police investigators from examining the SUV. Pope Leo's first public message since his lung cancer surgery yesterday thanks Catholics for their prayers. The 71-year-old pontiff asked followers to continue praying for him. The Vatican says Leo's recovery is progressing normally. The midterms are just 20 days out, and President Trump continues campaigning today in Montana, appearing in Kalispell for a rally with congressional candidate Aaron Flint. There's a new sunscreen option for the first time in more than a quarter century, with the FDA's approval of the active ingredient Bemotrizinol, or BEMT, which Europeans have been using for years. I'm Scott Carr.
2: For Northwest Indiana, 20% chance of showers, mostly cloudy tonight, low around 56. Winds out of the north-northeast, about 5 to 10 miles per hour, gusting at 15. For tomorrow, showers likely. A thunderstorm is possible in the afternoon, high 61, east-southeasterly winds gusting at 15 miles per hour. Showers likely, possibly a thunderstorm, Thursday night, low 53.

Luke Combs rethinking some things on Indiana 105. Authorities are rethinking some roller coasters. 11 of them across the U.S. and Canada have been shut down as a precaution after this. A father of two fell to his death from the Goliath roller coaster over Six Flags over Georgia. Jackson Dean.

0: for Northwest Indiana. Mostly cloudy, a 20% chance of showers later with a low of 46, an 80% chance of showers tomorrow with a high only of 61. Thursday night, a 70% chance of showers, low in the low 50s. And Friday will start with a 40% chance of showers, then a 90% chance of showers later Friday, high 55, low 42.
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1: Pope Leo is thanking Catholics for their prayers in his first public message since undergoing lung cancer surgery. In a statement today, the 71-year-old pontiff asked followers to continue praying for him. Vatican officials say the Pope's recovery is progressing normally. He's still scheduled to travel to South America next month. An ICE agent could face felony charges after allegedly running over a man in Houston. The DA in Harris County says surveillance video suggests an agent deliberately struck 48-year-old Miguel Pera Hernandez, leaving him hospitalized with serious leg injuries. ICE says the crash was an accident. County prosecutors are now presenting the case to a grand jury. 4 days after a man fell to his death from a roller coaster, Six Flags Over Georgia is preparing to reopen. The man fell to his death Monday on the Goliath coaster, which will stay closed as the park reopens Friday. Six Flags has shut down 9 other similar roller coasters at other parks. I'm Scott Carr.
2: For Northwest Indiana, mostly cloudy, a slight chance of showers tonight, low of 56. For tomorrow, we'll have showers and a high of 61. Thursday night, showers diminishing a bit with a low of 53. Friday, we'll start our day with a 40% chance of showers, then a greater chance of showers as the afternoon wears on, a high 55. Friday night, showers likely, breezy, low 42.

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Now let's go back, way back, to Kenny Chesney.

song. Hi, boy. This is her favorite song, you know that, right? So we play it good and loud. She might get up and dance again. Oh, she put her beard down. Here she comes, here she comes. Left, left, left, right, left.

That's Trace Atkins on Indiana 105. You know about David Rush, the guy who holds the record for the most Guinness World Records, more than 200 of them. He just set another one by catching 20 paper planes in his mouth in just 1 minute. How many can you catch in your mouth? Probably not very much. Parker McCollum, you probably never tried. Killing me, Indiana 105.

0: For Northwest Indiana, 20% chance of showers, mostly cloudy tonight, low around 56. Winds out of the north-northeast, about 5 to 10 miles per hour, gusting at 15. For tomorrow, showers likely. A thunderstorm is possible in the afternoon, high 61. East-southeasterly winds gusting at 15 miles per hour. Showers likely, possibly a thunderstorm. Thursday night, low 53.
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0: Finders keepers, losers weepers. That is Luke Bryan, the country station, Indiana 1050. In the news, carrying a talisman or a lucky charm is an easy way to fuel success. Subjects in a German study who did so reported 13% greater confidence, set 20% higher goals, persisted 46% longer in a challenge, and performed 34% better than charm-free people. 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

0: You know, he lived. Blake Shelton, Indiana 105. By the way, tomorrow is National Grouch Day. Yeah. Also National Cheese Curd Day, in case you're wondering. Dan and Shay, they say so. Indiana 105.
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1: Parts of the central U.S. face massive flood risks after a shift in the jet stream. Forecasters say upper-level winds are funneling moisture from Hurricane Simon off the coast of Mexico to the southern plains and midwestern states, affecting up to 35 million people from Texas to West Virginia. A federal ICE agent could face felony charges after allegedly running over a man in Houston. The DA in Harris County, Sean Tare, says this week's surveillance video suggests an agent deliberately struck 48-year-old Miguel Pera Hernandez, leaving him hospitalized with serious leg injuries. The DA's office says ICE agents blocked police investigators from examining the SUV. The midterms are just 20 days out, and President Trump continues campaigning today in Montana, appearing in Kalispell for a rally with congressional candidate Aaron Flint. There's a new sunscreen option for the first time in more than a quarter century, with the FDA's approval of the active ingredient Bemotrizinol, or BEMT, which Europeans have been using for years. I'm Scott Carr.
2: For Northwest Indiana, mostly cloudy, a 20% chance of showers later with a low of 46, an 80% chance of showers tomorrow with a high only of 61, Thursday night a 70% chance of showers, low in the low 50s, and Friday will start with a 40% chance of showers, then a 90% chance of showers later Friday, high 55, low 42.

0: 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Indiana 105. 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

0: For Northwest Indiana, mostly cloudy, a slight chance of showers tonight, low of 56. For tomorrow, we'll have showers and a high of 61. Thursday night, showers diminishing a bit with a low of 53. Friday, we'll start our day with a 40% chance of showers, then a greater chance of showers as the afternoon wears on, a high 55. Friday night, showers likely, breezy, low 42.
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There's a speed zone ahead, but alright, I don't see a cop in sight. 6 days on the road and I'm gonna make it home tonight.

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1: 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Yeah. 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
1: A federal ICE agent could face felony charges after allegedly running over a man in Houston. The DA in Harris County, Sean Tare, says this week's surveillance video suggests an agent deliberately struck 48-year-old Miguel Pera Hernandez, leaving him hospitalized with serious leg injuries. The DA's office says ICE agents blocked police investigators from examining the SUV. California's Newsom administration suffered what's been called a major loss in court over whether ICE agents have to wear ID in California.
2: A federal appeals court has slapped down a California law that would have required ICE agents to wear identification while carrying out enforcement operations in the state. The 9th U.S. Circuit Court of Appeals says that California violated the Supremacy Clause by trying to regulate what federal officials can and can't do in the state. I'm Jason Campadonia.
1: The midterms are just 20 days out, and President Trump continues campaigning today in Montana, appearing in Kalispell for a rally with congressional candidate Aaron Flint. I'm Scott Carr.
3: For Northwest Indiana, 20% chance of showers, mostly cloudy tonight, low around 56. Winds out of the north-northeast, about 5 to 10 miles per hour, gusting at 15. For tomorrow, showers likely. A thunderstorm is possible in the afternoon, high 61, east-southeasterly winds gusting at 15 miles per hour. Showers likely, possibly a thunderstorm, Thursday night, low 53.

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A cast iron skillet swinging lid flipper. Now he's a double wide on the county line. 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

0: just want my horse back.
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Whiskey and Rain, anyone? 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

0: for Northwest Indiana. Mostly cloudy, a 20% chance of showers later with a low of 46, an 80% chance of showers tomorrow with a high only of 61. Thursday night, a 70% chance of showers, low in the low 50s. And Friday will start with a 40% chance of showers, then a 90% chance of showers later Friday, high 55, low 42.
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0: Blake Wooten, bet on that on Indiana 105. Oh, you don't have to bring your dad, but you can dress like him for Brewski Fest 2026. That's happening this Saturday at the Central Park Plaza in Valparaiso. Anyway, it's what starts at 5 p.m. with live music from the Craw Puppies and the Brew Review Band. And listen tomorrow and this Friday for your chance to win tickets with Mike the Mullet Man Summers. Coming up. Got more music on the way from Luke Bryan. Keep it here.
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Luke Bryan on Indiana 105. You know what tomorrow is? Tomorrow's National I Love Lucy Day. You know the TV series? Desi Arnaz, Lucille Ball, Zach John King.

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1: Parts of the central U.S. face massive flood risks after a shift in the jet stream. Forecasters say upper-level winds are funneling moisture from Hurricane Simon off the coast of Mexico to the southern plains and midwestern states, affecting up to 35 million people from Texas to West Virginia. A federal ICE agent could face felony charges after allegedly running over a man in Houston. The DA in Harris County, Sean Tare, says this week's surveillance video suggests an agent deliberately struck 48-year-old Miguel Pera Hernandez, leaving him hospitalized with serious leg injuries. The DA's office says ICE agents blocked police investigators from examining the SUV. The midterms are just 20 days out, and President Trump continues campaigning today in Montana, appearing in Kalispell for a rally with congressional candidate Aaron Flint. There's a new sunscreen option for the first time in more than a quarter century, with the FDA's approval of the active ingredient Bemotrizinol, or BEMT, which Europeans have been using for years. I'm Scott Carr.
2: For Northwest Indiana, lows in the mid-50s this morning with rain moving in. Scattered showers throughout our Thursday. Highs will be in the low 60s. An east-southeast wind gusting around 15 miles per hour. We could see some heavy rain at times as we head into tonight with more showers and storms and a low around 53. Rain possible again for our Friday with a high in the mid-50s. Very windy with a northwest wind gusting around 35 miles per hour. Saturday, sunny and dry with highs in the mid-50s.

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0: For Northwest Indiana, scattered showers this morning, temperatures in the mid-50s. Showers and thunderstorms possible for our Thursday with highs only in the low 60s. Showers likely through tonight, lows in the mid-50s. Friday, we remain in the mid-50s for highs with rain likely and very windy with a northwest wind gusting around 35 miles per hour. Rain continues into Friday night, chilly with lows in the low 40s. We dry out for the weekend, Saturday sunny with a high in the mid-50s and Sunday's high in the mid-60s.
1: 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An exclusive interview you're only going to hear on American Country Countdown. He's dishing on everything from his songs to his buddy Jason Aldean to Halloween, plus what was behind Luke Combs' recent weight loss. We got it all on the next American Country Countdown, Sunday morning at 8 on Indiana 105.
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1: President Trump is in Montana.

Washington's latest GOP stop, with midterms just weeks out. Trump's appearing in the city of Kalispell for a rally with congressional candidate Aaron Flint. Earlier in the day, Trump told a crowd in Bullhead City, Arizona, to back Republican nominee for governor, Congressman GOP stop, with midterms just weeks out. Trump's appearing in the city of Kalispell for a rally with congressional candidate Aaron Flint. Earlier in

0: The Brewers have taken a commanding 3-0 lead in the National League Championship Series over the Dodgers with a 6-2 victory in Los Angeles. L.A. will try to stave off elimination Game 4 coming up on Thursday. I'm Tammy Trujillo.
1: For Northwest Indiana, fall weather definitely back. Lows this morning in the mid-50s with showers possible on and off throughout our Thursday. Thunderstorm also possible today with a high around 61. An east-southeast wind 5 to 10, gusts around 15 miles per hour. Showers and thunderstorms possible through tonight with a low in the mid-50s. Rain likely again for Friday, highs remaining in the mid-50s. Breezy with a northwest wind around 20, gusts up to 35 miles per hour. Showers likely Friday night with lows in the low 40s.

0: For Northwest Indiana, lows in the mid-50s this morning with rain moving in. Scattered showers throughout our Thursday. Highs will be in the low 60s. An east-southeast wind gusting around 15 miles per hour. We could see some heavy rain at times as we head into tonight with more showers and storms and a low around 53. Rain possible again for our Friday with a high in the mid-50s. Very windy with a northwest wind gusting around 35 miles per hour. Saturday, sunny and dry with highs in the mid-50s.
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1: Pope Leo is thanking Catholics for their prayers in his first public message since undergoing lung cancer surgery. The 71-year-old pontiff asked followers to continue praying for him in a statement on Wednesday. Vatican officials say Leo's recovery is progressing normally, with blood tests and a chest x-ray showing expected results. New inflation numbers are coming in a bit hotter than expected. The consumer price index for September rose to a 12-month rate of 3.7%. Wall Street analysts had expected it to come in at 3.6%. Soaring energy costs are mainly the reason for the inflation uptick, with gasoline prices up 9.1%. Food prices are up 2.5% from a year ago. President Trump's approval rating has fallen to a record low across his two terms. That's according to a new Fox News survey. The poll showed 36% of respondents approved of Trump's overall performance, while 64% disapproved. The survey also found just 22% approved of Trump's handling of inflation. I'm Tammy Trujillo.
2: For Northwest Indiana, scattered showers this morning, temperatures in the mid-50s, showers and thunderstorms possible for our

first day with highs only in the low 60s. Showers likely through tonight, lows in the mid-50s. Friday, we remain in the mid-50s for highs with rain likely and very windy with northwest wind gusting around 35 miles per hour. Rain continues into Friday night, chilly with lows in the low 40s. We dry out for the weekend only in the low 60s. Showers likely through tonight, lows in the mid-50s. Friday, we remain in the

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He stopped loving her today.

0: For Northwest Indiana, fall weather definitely back. Lows this morning in the mid-50s with showers possible on and off throughout our Thursday. Thunderstorm also possible today with a high around 61. An east-southeast wind 5 to 10, gusts around 15 miles per hour. Showers and thunderstorms possible through tonight with a low in the mid-50s. Rain likely again for Friday, highs remaining in the mid-50s. Breezy with a northwest wind around 20, gusts up to 35 miles per hour. Showers likely Friday night with lows in the low 40s.
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2: President Trump is rallying supporters as the countdown to the midterm elections continues. In Montana Wednesday, his second stop of the day after Arizona, Trump urged the audience to back congressional candidate Aaron Flint in November, calling him a true American patriot. Anthropic says it will add U.S. voting information to its Claude AI chatbot before the midterms. The AI company said Wednesday it will add election results and voter data from the nonpartisan nonprofit group Democracy Works later this month. Anthropic said the goal is to make Claude AI a useful tool for political conversations and help prevent election-related abuse. Less than 1% asked Claude how to vote. A new study is shining a light on teens and anxiety. According to the study published in JAMA Pediatrics, about 1 in 6 teens surveyed have reported moderate to severe anxiety, and of those, nearly 2/3 also meet the criteria for severe depression. I'm Tammy Trujillo.
3: For Northwest Indiana, lows in the mid-50s this morning with rain moving in. Scattered showers throughout our Thursday. Highs will be in the low 60s. An east-southeast wind gusting around 15 miles per hour. We could see some heavy rain at times as we head into tonight with more showers and storms and a low around 53. Rain possible again for our Friday with a high in the mid-50s. Very windy with a northwest wind gusting around 35 miles per hour. Saturday, sunny and dry with highs in the mid-50s.

0: For Northwest Indiana, scattered showers this morning, temperatures in the mid-50s. Showers and thunderstorms possible for our Thursday with highs only in the low 60s. Showers likely through tonight, lows in the mid-50s. Friday, we remain in the mid-50s for highs with rain likely and very windy with northwest wind gusting around 35 miles per hour. Rain continues into Friday night, chilly with lows in the low 40s. We dry out for the weekend, Saturday sunny with a high in the mid-50s and Sunday's high in the mid-60s.
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1: He's a ranch hand in a pinch, man. 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

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When he came across this young man sawing on a fiddle and playing it hot, and the devil jumped up on a hickory stump and said, "Boy, let me tell you what. I guess you didn't know it, but I'm a fiddle player too. And if you'd care to take a dare, I'll make a bet with you. Now, you play pretty good fiddle, boy, but give the devil his due. 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

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Johnny said, "Devil, just come on back if you ever want to try again. 'Cause I told you once, you son of a gun, I'm

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1: Pope Leo continues to recover from lung cancer surgery at Rome's Gemelli Hospital. Vatican officials say the pontiff's recovery is progressing normally, with blood tests and a chest x-ray showing expected results. The 71-year-old has resumed eating normally and begun walking after doctors removed the lower lobe of his right lung Tuesday. Higher prices could put a damper on winter travel plans for nearly half of Americans. Matt Mattinson explains.
2: A new Wallet Hub survey finds 49% say rising travel costs could derail their plans, while 30% believe traveling is worth going into debt for. Another 30% are still paying off travel debt from last winter. The latest inflation report shows airline fares are up more than 22% from a year ago, while hotel stays and rental cars are also more expensive. Despite those increases, travel industry leaders say many consumers are still willing to pay the higher prices. I'm Matt Mattinson.
1: And the Brewers are up 3-0 in the National League Championship Series over the Dodgers following a 6-2 win from Los Angeles. I'm Mark Mayfield.
3: For Northwest Indiana, fall weather definitely back. Lows this morning in the mid-50s with showers possible on and off throughout our Thursday. Thunderstorm also possible today with a high around 61. An east-southeast wind 5 to 10, gusts around 15 miles per hour. Showers and thunderstorms possible through tonight with a low in the mid-50s. Rain likely again for Friday, highs remaining in the mid-50s. Breezy with a northwest wind around 20, gusts up to 35 miles per hour. Showers likely Friday night with lows in the low 40s.

0: For Northwest Indiana, lows in the mid-50s this morning with rain moving in. Scattered showers throughout our Thursday. Highs will be in the low 60s. An east-southeast wind gusting around 15 miles per hour. We could see some heavy rain at times as we head into tonight with more showers and storms and a low around 53. Rain possible again for our Friday with a high in the mid-50s. Very windy with a northwest wind gusting around 35 miles per hour. Saturday, sunny and dry with highs in the mid-50s.
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1: President Trump is making another push for Republican candidates ahead of November's midterm elections. He rallied supporters in Montana and Arizona on Wednesday, urging voters to back Montana's congressional candidate Aaron Flynn and Arizona's Republican nominee for governor, Congressman Andy Biggs. Trump has additional campaign stops planned in several states. The new Tesla Roadster will be unveiled tonight. Tammy Trujillo has details.
2: The new electric vehicle from Tesla reportedly comes equipped with cold gas thrusters made in collaboration with SpaceX. The 2026 Roadster was supposed to make its debut on October 1st, but was postponed due to stormy weather at the testing site in Texas. The countdown clock on the Tesla Roadster website shows the big reveal happening at 7:55 p.m. Central Time at a SpaceX testing facility near Waco and will be live streamed on Tesla's X account. I'm Tammy Trujillo.
1: And Pope Leo is recovering in a Rome hospital following surgery for lung cancer. He has canceled public appearances through October the 20th. I'm Mark Neufield.
3: Indiana Governor Mike Braun announced the next phase of the August disaster recovery, a housing strategy for displaced Hoosiers from the severe weather and flooding. Braun on Tuesday said, long-term living solutions are a vital piece of the recovery puzzle and a key step toward rebuilding. Braun said at his direction, the Indiana Department of Homeland Security is advancing a coordinated housing strategy focused on transitioning disaster survivors from the existing state hotel voucher program into appropriate sheltering and longer-term living solutions. Hoosiers who are unable to live in their home because of damage caused by the August storms may be eligible to receive rental assistance from FEMA. The money helps cover the cost of rent for up to 18 months while repairs are being made to the home. To find out if you are eligible for rental assistance or if you have any unmet needs, complete a FEMA application online at disasterassistance.gov. Purdue University Northwest and Ivy Tech Community College announced they are partnering to enhance hospitality career paths for Indiana college students. A news release says under the agreement, Ivy Tech students earning technical certificates in baking and pastry arts, culinary arts, or hospitality management are eligible to transfer and apply a minimum number of credit hours toward PNW's Hospitality and Tourism Management Bachelor's Degree Program, provided interested students meet admission and transfer requirements. Accepted students will be eligible for admission to PNW with sophomore standing. 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I'm Laura Voluschko.
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5: Bit of a road work slowdown with some additional overnight work being carried out in that work zone between the Kankakee River and State Road 2, and it's affecting the northbound side of I-65 right now. So that's the I-65 corridor between the Kankakee River and State Road 2. On the northbound side, traffic slowing down as you approach State Road 2. Everything else off to a pretty good start. 219-405-7743, our hotline. Scott Rosenberg, Region News Team Traffic.
3: For Northwest Indiana, scattered showers today, high near 66. East-southeast wind around 10 miles per hour, gusts as high as 15. Tonight, showers and possibly a thunderstorm, low around 51. South-southeast wind 10 to 15 miles per hour, becoming west-northwest overnight. Showers likely Friday and possibly a thunderstorm. Breezy and cooler with highs around the lower 50s. Showers and possibly a thunderstorm Friday night. Breezy and cooler with a low around 40. That's your region forecast.
6: 504, good morning. Taking a look around northwest Indiana. Valparaiso at 57, Gary 57, and Munster 58.

Blake Shelton on the country station, Indiana 105. The feud between him and Luke Bryan continues. It's Katie on Indiana 105. And did you see this? I guess Luke Bryan was in Nashville and he drove by Blake Shelton's bar and he filmed a little video and said, oop, that's where you go to get food poisoning. So safe to say Blake Shelton probably wasn't happy about that. Here's Hudson Westbrook now on Indiana 105.

Happy Friday Eve. You are almost to the weekend. Hope you're having a good morning so far. I'm Katie, and the fact that you're almost to the weekend, I hope you can taste it. I always call Thursday Friday Eve because it just sounds better that way.

0: racing. Let's see. The question of the day is going to go up on Facebook here in about an hour at Indiana 105. You're also going to take a trip into the viral spiral and see what is trending online around 7:30. And are manners overrated? Maybe when it comes to our devices. 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
1: Overall, doing pretty well early on a Thursday morning across Northwest Indiana's highways and expressways. We just have some slowdown with overnight road work occurring in the work zone northbound on I-65 between the Kankakee River and State Road 2, particularly as you approach State Road 2 from that northbound side. Southbound's doing fine through there. Inbound forward to the Ryan looks good. 219-405-7743 is our hotline. Scott Rosenberg, Region News Team Traffic.
2: For Northwest Indiana, scattered showers today, high near 66. East-southeast wind around 10 miles per hour, gusts as high as 15. Tonight, showers and possibly a thunderstorm, low around 51. South-southeast wind 10 to 15 miles per hour, becoming west-northwest overnight. Showers likely Friday and possibly a thunderstorm, breezy and cooler with highs around the lower 50s. Showers and possibly a thunderstorm Friday night, breezy and cooler with a low around 40. That's your region forecast.
0: 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Taking a look around Northwest Indiana. 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

Will artificial intelligence one day take over the world? I sure hope not. It's Katie on Indiana 105, and just in case it ever does, you might want to be proactive and treat these chatbots kindly, despite what the creator of ChatGPT has to say. 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

0: Our parents taught us to say please and thank you, but that standard of kindness should be avoided when it comes to artificial intelligence. Hey, it's Katie Day, and according to the CEO, founder of OpenAI, Sam Altman, he said that when you tell your AI chatbot these sweet nothings of please and thank you, it's costing his company tens of millions of dollars in electricity costs. So I guess skip out on the manners? No, thank you. If there's an AI uprising one day, I want my chatbot to know that I was one of the good ones.
1: In Lake County, the Northwest Indiana Regional Development Authority says it invites qualified firms or teams to submit statements of qualifications to provide architectural and design services for a new multimodal rail station and associated parking garage in downtown Gary. A news release says the revitalized station will replace the deteriorated Adam Benjamin Metro Center with a safe, efficient regional facility serving commuter rail, local and inner city bus, and regional trail. And the project will be led by RDA leadership with the assistance of a set of existing consultants. The RDA said the city of Gary will be an active participant in all process flows of the project, including selection of architect, design reviews, and milestone approvals. In Schererville, Crossroads YMCA says grand reopening for their newly expanded facility on U.S. 41 is set for Monday, October 19th. And a Facebook post also says tours for members and the public are coming up this Saturday, October 17th. They added the Schererville Family YMCA won't be open for workouts or regular use on that day, Saturday, October 17th. Anyone planning to attend the open house is asked to RSVP. In Southern California, the Wallace Annenberg Wildlife Crossing in Agoura Hills is on track to be completed by early December. The new bridge over the 101 freeway is considered the world's largest wildlife crossing. The goal of the $114 million project is to reconnect mountain lions and other isolated wildlife in the Santa Monica Mountains with other areas. Your forecast for the region coming up. I'm Laura Velushko.
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2: Bourbon Expressway east and west through Lake County looking pretty good. No problems. Klein Avenue between 80 and 94 and the Lake Shore and over the big bridge. We've got I-65 southbound's fine. Clear down to the Lafayette area and beyond. It's northbound side of 65 slowing down in the Lowell area with overnight road work. That's between the Kankakee River and State Road 2, particularly as you approach State Road 2 northbound on I-65 there. Everything along I-94 through Porter and LaPorte counties and in and out of southwest Michigan look good. Toll Road looks good. Major highways as well. Inbound Ford to the Rhine if you're headed to Chicago. South Shore Trains reporting on time. Scott Rosenberg, Region News Team Traffic.
1: For northwest Indiana, isolated to scattered showers this morning, with rain continuing through the afternoon, isolated thunderstorms also possible later today. Temperatures in the upper 50s early this morning, winds out of the east 5 to 10 miles per hour. Highs around 65 this afternoon, southeast winds around 10 miles per hour. Breezy with scattered showers and isolated thunderstorms tonight, lows in the lower 50s. That's your region forecast.
0: 533 in northwest Indiana, DeMont at 60. We've got South Bend at 56 and Winfield at 58.
2: The National League Championship Series is virtually over. The Brewers took a commanding 3-0 lead in the best of seven series over the Dodgers following a 6-2 win from L.A. The Dodgers will try and stave off elimination in Game 4 tonight. Game 3 of the ALCS gets underway earlier this afternoon at 1. The Guardians and Rays are tied 1 game apiece in that series. The start time got moved up due to inclement weather expected in Cleveland. Thursday night football as the Denver Broncos hosting the Seattle Seahawks tonight. Meanwhile, Bears quarterback Caleb Williams is taking another step toward returning from a hamstring injury. He was listed as a full participant for the team's walkthrough practice yesterday after missing the last 3 games. The Bears visit the Falcons Sunday. The Colts will host the Tennessee Titans on Sunday. The Bulls blasted the Bucks 125-104 from Milwaukee. The Pacers put the finishing touches on their preseason tomorrow. The regular season for the NBA starts on Tuesday. NHL, the Blackhawks are back on the ice tonight. The team faces off against Kyle Connor and the Winnipeg Jets at home. The Hawks are 2-5 on the young season. I'm Scott Rosenberg. That's sports.

Just because you like two things separately doesn't mean that we should start combining the two, because this might be your digestive system's biggest nightmare. More on that in 6 minutes on Indiana 105.

0: add this to the list of things we never saw coming. The world's largest coffee chain has now come up with a way to offer a taco bowl from Chipotle. Hey, it's Katie Day, and trust me when I say I am a frequent visitor of Starbucks and love me some chips and queso. But even I'm a little nervous about this potential merger. There have now been several reports suggesting that Starbucks might be considering a $41 billion merger with Chipotle, which would be the biggest restaurant merger ever. Starbucks called the report speculation, but it doesn't sound so impossible to me, especially when you consider that the current Starbucks CEO formerly worked as the CEO of Chipotle. But two places that seem to work their way through your system at record speed, if this merger goes through, I hope they've got plenty of bathrooms. This traffic report is sponsored by Unbound.org. A girl in Kenya dreams of becoming a doctor. An elder in Guatemala dreams of being part of a community. Reach out and change their world, and it will change your own. Unbound.org.
1: Those overnight road work delays still stacked up. A little closer to the Kankakee River now. Just after the Kankakee River, you're going to be on the brakes. By the time you get to State Road 2 in Lowell, things are loosening up and you're moving again. That's all on the northbound side of I-65. Once again, just after the Kankakee River before you get to State Road 2, that Lowell exit. Southbound's fine through there. Everything else looking pretty good. Early on a Thursday morning, 219-405-7743, our hotline. Scott Rosenberg, Region News Team Traffic.
2: For Northwest Indiana, isolated to scattered showers this morning, with rain continuing through the afternoon, isolated thunderstorms also possible later today. Temperatures in the upper 50s early this morning, winds out of the east 5 to 10 miles per hour. Highs around 65 this afternoon, southeast winds around 10 miles per hour. Breezy with scattered showers and isolated thunderstorms tonight, lows in the lower 50s. That's your region forecast.
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0: It has been over 2 years since Morgan Wallen threw that chair off the top of Chiefs in Nashville. That is Eric Church's bar. I guess he was there April 2024, threw a chair over the top of it, and thankfully no one was hurt. But Eric Church's bar is still capitalizing on that event. I went to Nashville a few days, just like over the last week or so, and they have a drink at Chiefs, Eric Church's bar, that's called The Chair. And it actually comes with a mini foldable folding chair in your beverage. So I don't know how Morgan Wallen feels about that, but maybe it's his go-to drink.
1: I meet my buddies out on the lake. We're headed out to a special place we love. Just a few folks know.

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1: President Trump is rallying supporters in Montana, where he made his latest GOP midterm stop. Appearing in the city of Kalispell Wednesday, Trump urged the audience to support congressional candidate Aaron Flint in November. The U.S. military is reportedly considering dropping the mother of all bombs on Iran. CNN reported late Wednesday that new Pentagon strike plans in Iran may include deploying the GBU-43B massive ordnance air blast bomb, known as MOAB, or the mother of all bombs. MOAB is the largest non-nuclear bomb in the U.S. arsenal. The Powerball jackpot continues to grow with no grand prize winner in Wednesday night's drawing. More from Mark Mayfield.
2: That means an estimated $600 million will be on the line the next time the numbers are drawn on Saturday. The cash option on that works out to be more than $250 million.
1: I'm Michael Kastner.
3: In Lake County, the U.S. Environmental Protection Agency and East Chicago Waterway Management District will hold an informational meeting today to provide updates on the Junction Reaches Project, a joint effort to clean up and restore portions of the Indiana Harbor and Ship Canal and Grand Calumet River at the junction of the two waterways. Representatives from the project team will give presentations followed by a question and answer session tonight, Thursday, October 15th, 6 to 7:30 p.m. at the East Chicago Waterway Management District. More information is available at EPA's Grand Calumet River Area of Concern website. In Illinois, Governor Pritzker is set to share news today about medical debt relief for Illinoisans. The announcement will be made at the Cook County Health Professional Building in Chicago this morning. Officials announced earlier this year that Illinois had erased more than $1 billion in medical debt through the Illinois Medical Debt Relief Program. Regent Schools will be joining millions of people around the world planning to participate in earthquake drills at workplaces, schools, and homes as part of the 2026 Great Shakeout today, Thursday, October 15th. The Indiana Department of Homeland Security says everyone is encouraged to participate in this earthquake safety drill at 10:15 a.m. local time. We have a link for more information at our website. 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
5: Those overnight road work delays still stacked up a little closer to the Kankakee River now, just after the Kankakee River.

0: Scattered showers and isolated thunderstorms tonight. Lows in the lower 50s. That's your region forecast.
1: 606, good morning. Taking a look around Northwest Indiana. Valparaiso at 57. Gary, 58. DeMont at 58.

Earlier this year, we found out that Florida Georgia Line was going to be reuniting for an upcoming tour and then some. And they are going to be at Windy City Smokeout next year. July 8th, 9th, and 10th are the dates. And it'll be interesting to see Brian Kelly and Tyler Hubbard duking it out on stage yet again. Another

0: That's a newer one from Ella Langley and Miranda Lambert on The Country Station, Indiana 105. Good morning. I'm Katie Day. On the roads this morning, we have a look at your traffic update coming your way in just a few minutes. But today, it is a Friday Eve, and there are some celebrities who are kicking off the weekend vibes early because today is their birthday. Happy birthday wishes go out to Larry Miller, who is 73 today. He's an actor who got his start as the MC on Fame. He broke through as the charmingly snobbish store clerk in Pretty Woman.
1: Exactly how obscene an amount of money were you talking about? Just profane or really offensive?
2: Really offensive.
0: And later starred as the overprotective dad in 10 Things I Hate About You.
3: What are the two house rules? Number one, no dating till you graduate. Number two, no dating till you graduate.
0: With over 50 film appearances to his credit, Larry Miller has been making us laugh for decades. Happy birthday to Larry. Also celebrating a birthday today is Bailey Madison. She is 27 today. She's an actress who had her breakthrough role as Maxine Russo on Wizards of Waverly Place.
4: Why does she say little girl?
5: We might have accidentally turned you into a little girl.
4: What?
0: She also appeared alongside Adam Sandler in the movie Just Go With It.
6: The first rule of improv is always accept the information. If someone says something, just go with it. No negating.
0: And most recently, she was in the Netflix movie called Roommates. Happy 27th birthday to Bailey Madison. And a happy birthday to Ginuwine, who is 56 today. He is an R&B singer-songwriter who has released multiple certified platinum albums and sang the hit song Pony. Now, as a wedding DJ, I can tell you, many people use that song for the garter removal. Happy 56th birthday to Ginuwine. Now, if you or somebody you know is celebrating a birthday, you can always celebrate with us on The Country Station, Indiana 105. Just let us know your birthday's coming up on Facebook at Indiana 105. And when it's your birthday, we shout you out just like we do every day a few minutes after 8:30. Be part of our birthday shout out by finding us on Facebook at Indiana 105.
7: Off to a pretty good Thursday morning start overall. We just have these stubborn delays with overnight roadwork in the work zone on I-65 northbound right after the Kankakee River up to State Road 2 in Lowell. Southbound's fine through there, but northbound's on the brakes squeezing through that work zone. If you're heading to Chicago, Ford to Ryan looks good, and South Shore trains are reporting on time. Something you'd like to tell us, give us a call, 219-405-7743. Our hotline, Scott Rosenberg, Region News Team Traffic.
8: For Northwest Indiana, isolated to scattered showers this morning, with rain continuing through the afternoon, isolated thunderstorms also possible later today. Temperatures in the upper 50s early this morning, winds out of the east 5 to 10 miles per hour. Highs around 65 this afternoon, southeast winds around 10 miles per hour. Breezy with scattered showers and isolated thunderstorms tonight, lows in the lower 50s. That's your region forecast.
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Whether you snoozed the alarm this morning in hopes of getting a few more minutes of sleep, or you accidentally overslept, there are a few lunches that we turn to when we're running short on time. And that is today's question of the day. What is your, let's hear from you, your go-to lunch when you're packing it for work and you don't have a lot of time to pack the lunch? Let us know. We're going to check in with you here in just a few minutes on Indiana 105. But first, George Burge and Luke Bryan.

0: You're waking up with the Country Station from Chicago to South Bend, Indiana 105. I'm Katie Day. And the question of the day is up on Facebook. Feel free to join the conversation there. Today's question is, what is your go-to lunch for work when you're short on time? And we got tons of answers coming in, starting with Jack and Couts, who said cheese sticks and pickles. Ooh, an interesting food combination, Jack. I might have to try that sometime. What is your go-to lunch for work when you're short on time? Bill in Crown Point says that he just keeps a couple of Slim Jims and cheese sticks in his lunchbox. Not a bad idea. Quick and easy. I really thought more people would say peanut butter and jelly because so many people I know in the office will eat those Smucker's pre-made PB&Js. But Lisa in Valparaiso, I think, has the best answer, and that is leftovers. Nothing tastes quite as good as leftovers on the second day. What is your go-to lunch for when you're short on time? Let us know on Facebook at Indiana 105.
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1: The National Weather Service Chicago says a gale warning will be in effect for Lake Michigan from Calumet Harbor to Michigan City Friday afternoon through 1 a.m. Central Time this Saturday, October 17th. Meteorologists say northerly gales to 40 knots and significant waves to 16 feet, occasionally 21 feet, are expected. A small craft advisory will also take effect at 1 p.m. tomorrow and continue through Saturday afternoon. In Valparaiso, the Mac Foundation is hosting Mactoberfest this Saturday and Sunday, October 17th and 18th on the Mac campus. Director of Development, Carl Kurek.
6: It's going to have some live music, German bands, and even some other like more modern music, German food and beer, but also some local food favorites and domestic beers. We're going to have a root beer stand, raffles, stein holding contests. But then also, since the MAC is a training center for first responders, we're going to have kids' obstacle course, some outdoor games, and then touch a truck activities going on with emergency vehicles and even a helicopter landing both days.
1: First responders will have live demonstrations both days, too.
6: So that includes a sprinkler burn, a car fire, vehicle extrication, and canine activities. But all those are included. You could watch all the activities. You could stay all day. You can eat and drink and dance as much as you want and play the games, all for the $5, which is basically a donation to the MAC Foundation.
1: The event runs noon to 7 p.m. Saturday and noon to 5 on Sunday. The MAC campus is on Mondale Park Drive in Valparaiso. We have a link for more information at our website. In Indianapolis, nearly 100 high school marching bands from the Hoosier State and several other states are preparing to compete at Lucas Oil Stadium this weekend. The Bands of America Indianapolis Super Regional Championship takes place Friday and Saturday. Competition begins each morning after gates open at 6:30 a.m. Eastern. Championship finals are scheduled for Saturday evening. Your forecast for the region coming up. I'm Laura Voluschko.
8: Still on the brakes and playing the waiting game northbound on I-65 between the Kankakee River and State Road 2. Squeeze into that work zone. Northbound side is where these delays are. Southbound's fine through there. Everything else, volume building, but we're doing pretty well elsewhere across northwest Indiana. And on the Illinois side as well, inbound forward to the Ryan 394 over there, looking okay. 219-405-7744.

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2: For Northwest Indiana, isolated to scattered showers throughout the day today, a few thunderstorms possible as well. Temperatures in the upper 50s this morning, east winds 5 to 10 miles per hour. Highs around the mid-60s this afternoon, southeast winds around 10 miles per hour. Tonight, scattered showers with isolated thunderstorms, breezy with lows in the lower 50s. Friday, showers with isolated thunderstorms, breezy with near steady temperatures around the lower 50s.
3: 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Taking a look around Northwest Indiana, Valparaiso 57, Dyer 59, Hebron at 58.
0: The National League Championship Series is virtually over. The Brewers took a commanding 3-0 lead in the best-of-seven series over the Dodgers following a 6-2 win from L.A. The Dodgers will try and stave off elimination in Game 4 tonight. Game 3 of the ALCS gets underway earlier this afternoon at 1. The Guardians and Rays are tied 1 game apiece in that series. The start time got moved up due to inclement weather expected in Cleveland. Thursday night football as the Denver Broncos hosting the Seattle Seahawks tonight. Meanwhile, Bears quarterback Caleb Williams is taking another step toward returning from a hamstring injury. He was listed as a full participant for the team's walkthrough practice yesterday after missing the last 3 games. The Bears visit the Falcons Sunday. The Colts will host the Tennessee Titans on Sunday. The Bulls blasted the Bucks 125-104 from Milwaukee. The Pacers put the finishing touches on their preseason tomorrow. The regular season for the NBA starts on Tuesday. NHL, the Blackhawks are back on the ice tonight. The team faces off against Kyle Connor and the Winnipeg Jets at home. The Hawks are 2-5 on the young season. I'm Scott Rosenberg. That's sports.

I know there are kids on their way to school right now, and I really want to hear what you think of this new trick-or-treating that seems to be on the rise this year. It requires you to do away with the sweet treats in exchange for something else, and you're going to hear what that is in 3 minutes after Blake Shelton.

0: Forget about those full-size candy bars this year, because when the kids go trick-or-treating, they may be coming home with books instead of candy. It's Katie on Indiana 105. This new tradition is called Trick or Reading, and as you might have guessed, it swaps out the sugar in favor of literature, with some homeowners planning to hand out books in hopes of reigniting the love of reading in kids today. And while reading is a valuable skill to have and to practice, it doesn't really seem fair to me to change it up for the kids today, because if every single house handed out a book, think about this. Where do you even put all of them? That bag would get heavy so fast. Most people will likely stick to the candy, but if you try handing out books this year, let me know if your house ends up getting TP'd.
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3: Seeing some traffic slowing down westbound 8094, that feeder ramp to get on to the northbound side of Klein Avenue right now. I see traffic stacking up on that ramp. There's road work in that area. Speaking of road work, still have things backed up, even approaching the Kankakee River now, and it's pretty solid for about over 3.5 miles now as you're heading northbound on I-65 towards State Road 2. So you're just going to have a lot of patience filtering through that road work zone there starts as you approach the Kankakee River. Southbound's fine through there. 219-405-7743, our hotline. Scott Rosenberg, Region News Team Traffic.
4: For Northwest Indiana, isolated to scattered showers throughout the day today. A few thunderstorms possible as well. Highs around the mid-60s this afternoon. Southeast winds around 10 miles per hour. Tonight, scattered showers with isolated thunderstorms. Breezy with lows in the lower 50s. Friday, showers with isolated thunderstorms. Breezy with near-steady temperatures around the lower 50s. Northwest winds increasing to 20 to 30 miles per hour tomorrow with gusts up to 35.
0: 647, good morning. Taking a look around Northwest Indiana, Valparaiso at 57, Gary 57, and Fair Oaks at 59.

If you're a gamer, then you've been patiently waiting long enough for Grand Theft Auto 6 to drop. It comes out November 19th, and they're taking a new spin on the American dream. So they've added refueling and gas prices to Grand Theft Auto 6, but they're also adding realness to the narrative, with many people nowadays being more modest when it comes to the American dream. It's not about chasing those luxuries anymore. It's about struggling to pay off your credit cards. Well, at least we're all in the same boat. One.

I wear a greasy ball cap. I like my shirt untucked. I spend Saturdays working on my truck. I don't like to fight.

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3: There are reports the military is considering dropping the mother of all bombs on Iran. CNN reported late Wednesday that new Pentagon strike plans in Iran may include deploying what is known as MOAB, or the mother of all bombs. It's the largest non-nuclear bomb in the U.S. arsenal. Vladimir Zelensky says Ukraine will resume strikes on Russian oil refineries. The Ukrainian president said Wednesday night that Ukraine's block on attacking refineries is over. Ukraine had stopped bombing Russian oil facilities for 3 days after President Trump claimed he'd brokered an energy ceasefire between Kyiv and Moscow. Russia, however, has continued bombing energy facilities in Ukraine. And Anthropic is reporting a third-quarter revenue bump as it prepares to go public. More from Tammy Trujillo.
4: The AI startup says revenue rose to $16.8 billion. That's up 45% from $11.5 billion in the second quarter.
3: I'm Michael Kastner.
5: In White County, Indiana State Police Lafayette Post say two people are dead after a multi-vehicle crash on I-65 Wednesday afternoon that closed both directions of the interstate for a time yesterday in the Remington area. Officials say a third occupant was transported from the scene by EMS for medical treatment. The crash remains under investigation. In Illinois, officials in Northwest Suburban Palatine are banning smoking on public sidewalks. Puffing cigarettes will also be prohibited in parts of the village's downtown rights-of-way. The ban also covers public parking lots. Palatine has created a designated smoking area and a pavilion near a parking lot in the downtown area. Region schools will be joining millions of people around the world planning to participate in earthquake drills at workplaces, schools, and homes as part of the 2026 Great Shakeout today, Thursday, October 15th. The Indiana Department of Homeland Security says everyone is encouraged to participate in this earthquake safety drill at 10:15 a.m. local time. We have more information at our website. The National Weather Service Chicago says a gale warning has been issued for Lake Michigan from Calumet Harbor to Michigan City from Friday afternoon through 1 a.m. Central Time this Saturday. Meteorologists say northerly gales to 40 knots and significant waves to 16 feet, occasionally 21 feet, are expected. A small craft advisory will also take effect at 1 p.m. Friday and continue through Saturday afternoon. Your forecast for the region coming up. I'm Laura Voluschko.
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7: Road work associated delays, the one problem that we have this morning, mainly northbound on I-65, over 3 miles of backups, starting as you approach the Kankakee River, headed north on 65 toward the Lowell exit. Once you get past that State Road 2 Lowell exit, things open back up again and you're fine. It's sluggish on the westbound side of the Borman now as you're approaching Klein Avenue. Those delays start just before Clark Road, squeezing into the work zone there, and sluggishness on that exit ramp to exit westbound 8094 and get on to northbound Klein Avenue headed toward the lakeshore. 219-405-7743, our hotline. Scott Rosenberg, Region News Team Traffic.
5: For Northwest Indiana, isolated to scattered showers this morning, with rain continuing through the afternoon, isolated thunderstorms also possible later today. Temperatures in the upper 50s early this morning, winds out of the east 5 to 10 miles per hour. Highs around 65 this afternoon, southeast winds around 10 miles per hour. Breezy with scattered showers and isolated thunderstorms tonight, lows in the lower 50s. That's your region forecast.

If you ever see someone with their camera out as if it's a quote-unquote influencer in the wild, it may just be the newest form of self-defense. And you're going to hear how that works in 6 minutes on Indiana 105.

0: Is that an influencer in the wild vlogging on the sidewalk? Or is it the most subtle way to protect yourself? Hey, it's Katie Day, and it seems like there is a camera on you at all times these days. And maybe it could be the reason why porch pirates are less active lately. After all, U.S. homes have Ring cams and security cameras today more than they ever did before. And that same idea of safety by surveillance has inspired a new form of self-defense called influencer self-defense. And that is where you film yourself, whether it's walking downtown or on your way home, anywhere that you feel unsafe. So if something were to happen, you would have the interaction on camera, which means not everyone with a camera is looking for fame. Some of them are just looking out for themselves.
1: Road work associated delays, the one problem that we have this morning, mainly northbound on I-65, over 3 miles of backups starting as you approach the Kankakee River, headed north on 65 toward the Lowell exit. Once you get past that State Road 2 Lowell exit, things open back up again and you're fine. It's sluggish on the westbound side of the Borman now as you're approaching Klein Avenue. Those delays start just before Clark Road, squeezing into the work zone there, and sluggishness on that exit ramp to exit westbound 8094 and get on to northbound Klein Avenue headed toward the lakeshore. 219-405-7743, our hotline. Scott Rosenberg, Region News Team Traffic.

0: For Northwest Indiana, isolated to scattered showers this morning, with rain continuing through the afternoon, isolated thunderstorms also possible later today. Temperatures in the upper 50s early this morning, winds out of the east 5 to 10 miles per hour. Highs around 65 this afternoon, southeast winds around 10 miles per hour. Breezy with scattered showers and isolated thunderstorms tonight, lows in the lower 50s. That's your region forecast.
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0: Toby Keith, you ain't much fun on the country station, Indiana 105. You know what's not fun? Seasonal allergies, which if you can't tell, I am battling this morning. But we are going to try and spare you from the inevitable scroll down your social media feed today. For the first time in more than 25 years, you have a new option for sunscreen. The FDA recently approved BEMT, a chemical already widely used in Europe that provides broad-spectrum protection against both UVA and UVB rays without the wide-cast streak that is often left behind by different sunscreen products. It is now arriving on U.S. store shelves. If you are a business-class traveler, you will start to notice some new additions when flying with Delta Airlines. They are rolling out upgrades for its Delta One program customers. They will now have updated suites, bigger screens, better seats, along with brand new food and beverages. Celine Dion has been immortalized into Barbie form. Mattel has released a new signature doll that pays tribute to the Navy long-sleeved dress that you might remember she wore when she performed the Titanic theme song My Heart Will Go On at the Academy Awards in 1998. You can now get a Celine Dion Barbie. That is pretty cool. And did you see this video of a kid staying overnight at a Disney hotel? First thing in the morning, he woke up, called down to the front desk to ask a very important question.
1: Hello, when is the water slide open? 8. Bye-bye, see ya.
0: Well, I might have to ask that kid to make my next doctor's appointment for me. It went viral and we spiraled here on Indiana 105.
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0: You know, Indiana 105 was at the Porter County Fair the best 10 days this summer. 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
3: In Porter County, a Regent school is operating a haunted house for charity, as Mike Bonaventura explains.
4: In Hebron, it's the 26th year of the Hebron Haunted House, and this year's theme is the abandoned school, what lurks within the hallways, as 8th grade teacher Dan Pastrick explains.
5: This year we've kept it very closed off and said, no, you're going to find out when you get there, and you got to find out what has survived and what lurks in the hallways of the abandoned school. So we've not really given any hints away as to what they're going to see this year.
4: Pastrick says all proceeds help families in town.
5: Over really about the last 15 years, we've raised almost $200,000. And every Christmas time, we go up to Walmart and Meijer and Valpo, and we buy Christmas gifts for families in need.
4: Hebron Haunted House runs October 23rd and 24th from 7 to 10 p.m., and they have a special, less scary kids presentation October 24th from 2 to 4 p.m. at the school building, 307 South Main Street. For the Region News Team, I'm Mike Bonaventura.
3: In Lake County, the Lake County Public Library says it's holding a commemorative poster contest to help celebrate its 75th anniversary coming up in 2027, and it's seeking posters inspired by favorite memories of the library. The winning entries will be professionally printed as collectibles, with each of the 9 branches having a poster of its own to distribute. More details on the contest, underway now, October 2026, through next month, November, are at the Lake County Public Library website.
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7: Work-related delays have dissipated on the westbound Borman between Grant Street and Klein Avenue. Things are moving better through there. Those delays have not relinquished, though, on the northbound side of I-65. You hit into bumper-to-bumper just before the Kankakee River, headed north toward that State Road 2 low exit. By the time you get past the low exit, things are fine. But between the Kankakee River and that State Road 2 low exit, things are really jammed up on that northbound side of I-65, squeezing into that work zone. Southbound's fine through there. Everything else looking pretty typical right now. 219-405-7743, our hotline. Scott Rosenberg, Region News Team Traffic.
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7: Region News Team Meteorologist Matt Wintz, where else but right here in the region, Northwest Indiana, USA. Can you be like 87 degrees on Monday? And tomorrow's high for Friday is going to be 52.
9: Yeah. It's, you know, I think we'll see more stark contracts even than that. But to go from like midsummer warmth around here, which we had, to the kind of the fall chill, kind of the cooler side of things this time of year, it is going to be a stark contrast. And the thing that's going to change it, Scott, is going to be this wind. This wind is going to be really one of the biggest issues. We'll have some lake effect rain around as well. So really turning kind of gross around here, but not for too long. We've got some good news here in the forecast. So let's discuss today. We've got rain. It's on radar down towards the southwest. Our first big fall system with a deep area of low pressure and that temperature drop, it's on its way. So if you're a migraine sufferer, if you feel storm systems coming in, you've probably been feeling

0: In this one, this low pressure will develop and really strengthen right over northwest Indiana and head out. So, again, maybe taking a little extra medicine. I'm not a doctor, but you're going to be feeling it here today and tomorrow. Rain will move in this afternoon and evening. We'll be dealing with kind of a rainy day today. Temperatures in the mid to upper 60s. We're out ahead of it, so it's not too bad today temperature-wise. Tonight, the front will go through with showers. Temperatures will start to drop. We'll go from the 60s to the 50s by daybreak tomorrow, and that wind will really turn gusty out of the west-northwest. Tomorrow, we're on the colder side of things. We'll have periodic showers that will eventually become lake-effect showers as colder air comes over our lake. Temperatures will stay put in the low 50s or even slowly drop into the upper 40s later in the day. Wind will be the biggest issue tomorrow. We'll have gusts that go over 30, maybe 35 at times. Just kind of a blustery, much colder day. And then for the weekend, this whole thing gets out of here. So winds will start to relax on Saturday. We'll lose the lake effect rain. We'll give way to sunshine. Temperatures in the mid-50s. I've got us in the low 60s on Sunday with sunshine. I do think we'll have an area-wide frost waking up on Sunday morning, Scott.
1: Yikes. And I saw for Friday the gale warnings with those winds fetching down Lake Michigan 16, 18 feet. That's a big November witch brewing out there on the lake. And you know what they say about the gales of November coming early? It's not good. Not good. Seek Safe Harbor.
0: You think they'd have something that rhymes, but yeah, they just get right to the point with it. Not good.
1: That's right.
0: We're going to have a lot of area photographers getting some good wave pictures safely, hopefully. But yeah, that lake is going to be cranking with that north wind. You're right.
1: That's when I like to go out to Riverwalk in Portage here, just watch those big waves crashing in. It's pretty cool.
0: Sit, cup of coffee, and watch. Yeah, it's amazing what Mother Nature can do, for sure.
1: That's right. It's going to be awfully windy up there, though, probably.
0: Please be safe, Scott.
1: Region News TV meteorologist Matt Wentz, thank you so much. We'll hear from you again lunchtime, 12 o'clock.
0: All right, sounds good.
1: The National League Championship Series is virtually over. The Brewers took a commanding 3-0 lead in the best-of-7 series over the Dodgers following a 6-2 win from L.A., The Dodgers will try and stave off elimination in Game 4 tonight. Game 3 of the ALCS gets underway earlier this afternoon at 1. The Guardians and Rays are tied 1 game apiece in that series. The start time got moved up due to inclement weather expected in Cleveland. Thursday night football as the Denver Broncos hosting the Seattle Seahawks tonight. Meanwhile, Bears quarterback Caleb Williams is taking another step toward returning from a hamstring injury. He was listed as a full participant for the team's walkthrough practice yesterday after missing the last 3 games. The Bears visit the Falcons Sunday. The Colts will host the Tennessee Titans on Sunday. The Bulls blasted the Bucks 125-104 from Milwaukee. The Pacers put the finishing touches on their preseason tomorrow. The regular season for the NBA starts on Tuesday. NHL, the Blackhawks are back on the ice tonight. The team faces off against Kyle Connor and the Winnipeg Jets at home. The Hawks are 2-5 on the young season. I'm Scott Rosenberg. That's sports.

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What do you think that is? Drop your guess on Facebook at Indiana 105, and we'll see if you're right in 3 minutes.

0: 36% of people think these should never be worn at work.
1: It's a stat attack. I can't believe it.
0: Hey, it's Katie Day, and around this time, we go to Facebook to check for your guesses. 36% of people think these should never be worn at work. Brenda in Michigan City said, too much cologne. That can be deadly. Vicky in LaPorte said flip-flops, which is kind of close. Linda in Whiting said shorts. There's a lot of great guesses here, but the answer, 36% of people think Crocs should never be worn at work. And I think it might depend on what you do for a living, because if you ask my grandma, she'll tell you that her Crocs

0: are her gardening shoes. So if you work in the garden, you might be able to get away with it. That's a stat attack.
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3: Work-related delays have dissipated on the westbound Borman between Grant Street and Klein Avenue. Things are moving better through there. Those delays have not relinquished, though. On the northbound side of I-65, you hit into bumper-to-bumper just before the Kankakee River, headed north toward that State Road 2 Lowell exit. By the time you get past the Lowell exit, things are fine. But between the Kankakee River and that State Road 2 Lowell exit, things are really jammed up on that northbound side of I-65, squeezing into that work zone. Southbound's fine through there. Everything else looking pretty typical right now. 219-405-7743, our hotline. Scott Rosenberg, Region News Team Traffic.
4: For Northwest Indiana, isolated to scattered showers throughout the day today. A few thunderstorms possible as well. Highs around the mid-60s this afternoon. Southeast winds around 10 miles per hour. Tonight, scattered showers with isolated thunderstorms. Breezy with lows in the lower 50s. Friday, showers with isolated thunderstorms. Breezy with near-steady temperatures around the lower 50s. Northwest winds increasing to 20 to 30 miles per hour tomorrow with gusts up to 35.
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2: With midterm elections now just weeks away, President Trump continues to rally supporters. In Montana Wednesday, his second stop of the day after Arizona, Trump urged voters to pretend he's on the ballot. He'll be in Kentucky this weekend for his next midterm campaign rally. Trump has been holding rallies in Republican states in an effort to shore up MAGA support ahead of the November elections. President Trump is wishing Pope Leo well following his lung cancer diagnosis. Speaking to reporters Wednesday, Trump said the prognosis seems to be good. The 71-year-old U.S.-born pontiff had the lower lobe of his right lung removed Tuesday. The Vatican says the Pope continues to recover.
3: Don't it always seem to go that you don't know what you've got till it's gone?
2: Joni Mitchell is officially a U.S. citizen. The Canadian-born singer-songwriter marked the occasion this week, sharing a photo of herself on Instagram in front of American flags. I'm Michael Kastner.
4: Indiana Governor Mike Braun this week announced the next phase of the August disaster recovery, a housing strategy for displaced Hoosiers from the severe weather and flooding. Braun said at his direction, the Indiana Department of Homeland Security is advancing a coordinated housing strategy focused on transitioning disaster survivors from the existing state hotel voucher program into appropriate sheltering and longer-term living solutions. During a storm recovery update this week, Braun also stressed the FEMA deadline is coming up this month.
5: This is important. If you still have issues, the deadline for FEMA is approaching October 25th.
4: Additional opportunities for in-person assistance from FEMA officials are scheduled in Lake Porter and LaPorte counties this week. We've shared details at the Region News Team Facebook page. In central Indiana, public works crews are removing the Emmerichsville Dam on the White River. Indianapolis says the project is meant to improve safety and restore a natural river ecosystem. Officials say the dam was originally built by the city in 1899 to deepen water in the river for boating as part of the park system. The city says emergency repairs were made after a partial failure of the dam in October 2018, and the structure is considered decommissioned, although significant portions remain. Your forecast for the region coming up. I'm Laura Velushko.
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7: Work-related delays have dissipated on the westbound Borman between Grant Street and Klein Avenue. Things are moving better through there. Those delays have not relinquished, though. On the northbound side of I-65, you hit into bumper-to-bumper just before the Kankakee River, headed north toward that State Road 2 Lowell exit. By the time you get past the Lowell exit, things are fine. But between the Kankakee River and that State Road 2 Lowell exit, things are really jammed up on that northbound side of I-65, squeezing into that work zone. Southbound's fine through there. Everything else looking pretty typical right now. 219-405-7743, our hotline. Scott Rosenberg, Region News Team Traffic.
4: For Northwest Indiana, isolated to scattered showers this morning, with rain continuing through the afternoon, isolated thunderstorms also possible later today. Temperatures in the upper 50s early this morning, winds out of the east 5 to 10 miles per hour. Highs around 65 this afternoon, southeast winds around 10 miles per hour. Breezy with scattered showers and isolated thunderstorms tonight, lows in the lower 50s. That's your region forecast.

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1: Sports stadiums always have the most exotic foods with a price tag that is equally as crazy. And in the NHL, the New York Islanders have people talking about their newest menu item called the Nerds Gummy Clusters Brie Grilled Cheese. It's a grilled cheese sandwich made with Brie cheese and those Nerds Gummy Clusters on sourdough bread. And I swear, this is exactly the kind of food that we would come up with in the college dorm room when we were broke and unemployed. Only difference is now it's going to cost you an arm and a leg.
0: They call her the region sweetheart.
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2: We've got a crash on the eastbound side of the Borman Expressway, I-80-94, just after Broadway. And traffic on the eastbound side is on the brakes from Burr Street all the way on over to just after Broadway with that crash scene. And we've got the westbound side on the brakes as well from I-65 till you get past Broadway. Traffic backing up on that ramp northbound 65 to westbound 80-94 as well. But that crash principally is on the eastbound side just after Broadway. It's just slowing things down in both directions. Still on the brakes northbound on I-65 as well between the Kankakee River and State Road 2 with roadwork delays there. 219-405-7743, our hotline. Scott Rosenberg, Region News Team Traffic.
3: For Northwest Indiana, isolated to scattered showers this morning, with rain continuing through the afternoon, isolated thunderstorms also possible later today. Temperatures in the upper 50s early this morning, winds out of the east 5 to 10 miles per hour. Highs around 65 this afternoon, southeast winds around 10 miles per hour. Breezy with scattered showers and isolated thunderstorms tonight. Lows in the lower 50s. That's your region forecast.
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Once in a while, you deserve to snooze that alarm and get a few more extra minutes of sleep in the morning. But it causes you to kind of have less time when you're preparing your lunch for work. That leads me to today's question of the day. It's up on Facebook. You can let us know there. Today's question, what is your go-to lunch for when you are running short on time before you're headed out the door to work? We're going to read some of your ideas here in 6 minutes on Indiana 105. I ain't coming.

0: Tim McGraw on The Country Station. It is Indiana 105. I'm Katie Day.
1: And the question of the day is up on Facebook. Feel free to join the conversation there. Today's question is, what is your go-to lunch for work when you're short on time? Now, for me, I just pack a protein bar and I call it a day. But what about you? Joe in Plymouth said a Snickers bar, which is pretty close to a protein bar, Joe. I mean, if it has nuts in it, you can classify that as healthy. Then again, I'm not a doctor. What is your go-to lunch for work when you're short on time? Dennis in Valparaiso said he was in a hurry this morning, so he made a quick peanut butter and jelly sandwich. I gotta say, I really thought that was gonna be more popular of an answer. We got so many people here in the office that eat Smuckers, you know, those like frozen PB&Js. They're very good and easy if you're short on time. And Jamie in Chesterton, this is an idea here. Jamie said she'll buy a rotisserie chicken once a week, make chicken salad with it so that she has it all week long with a box of chicken and a biscuit. Now, there you go. Thinking smarter, not harder. Let us know what is your go-to lunch when you're running short on time. That's on Facebook at Indiana 105.
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6: In Valparaiso, the Mac Foundation is hosting Mactoberfest this Saturday and Sunday, October 17th and 18th on the Mac campus. Director of Development, Carl Kurek.
7: It's going to have some live music, German bands, and even some other like more modern music, German food and beer, but also some local food favorites and domestic beers.
6: Kurek says there will also be a root beer stand,
7: Steinholing contests, but then also, since the MAC is a training center for first responders, we're going to have kids' obstacle course, some outdoor games, and then touch a truck activities going on with emergency vehicles and even a helicopter landing both days.
6: First responders will have live demonstrations both days, too.
7: So that includes a sprinkler burn, a car fire, vehicle extrication, and canine activities. But all those are included. You could watch all the activities. You could stay all day. You can eat and drink and dance as much as you want and play the games, all for the $5, which is basically a donation to the MAC Foundation.
6: The event runs noon to 7 p.m. Saturday and noon to 5 on Sunday. The MAC campus is on Mondale Park Drive in Valparaiso. We have a link for more information at our website. The National Weather Service Chicago says a gale warning will be in effect for Lake Michigan from Calumet Harbor to Michigan City Friday afternoon through 1 a.m. Central Time this Saturday, October 17th. Meteorologists say northerly gales to 40 knots and significant waves to 16 feet, occasionally 21 feet, are expected. A small craft advisory is currently in effect and continues until 1 p.m. Friday. Your forecast for the region coming up. I'm Laura Volushko.
8: We've got a crash on the eastbound side of the Borman Expressway, I-80-94, just after Broadway, and traffic on the eastbound side is on the brakes from Burr Street all the way on over to just after Broadway with that crash scene, and we've got the westbound side on the brakes as well from I-65 till you get past Broadway. Traffic backing up on that ramp, northbound 65 to westbound 80-94 as well, but that crash principally is on the eastbound side just after Broadway. It's just slowing things down in both directions. Still on the brakes northbound on I-65 as well between the Kankakee River and State Road 2 with roadwork delays there. 219-405-7743, our hotline. Scott Rosenberg, Region News Team Traffic.
6: For Northwest Indiana, isolated to scattered showers throughout the day today. A few thunderstorms possible as well. Temperatures in the upper 50s this morning, east winds 5 to 10 miles per hour. Highs around the mid-60s this afternoon, southeast winds around 10 miles per hour. Tonight, scattered showers with isolated thunderstorms, breezy with lows in the lower 50s. Friday, showers with isolated thunderstorms, breezy with near-steady temperatures around the lower 50s.

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1: 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Happy birthday to several people in the region today. Jen's husband, Ronald Martis, is celebrating in Michigan City. Happy birthday to Matt's friend, Luis Lee, in Chesterton. Happy birthday to Stephanie Brown in Portage. Enjoy your birthday. Happy birthday to Albert Gregware, who is celebrating today. Happy birthday to Chris's daughter, Amanda Hindman, in Valparaiso. Happy birthday to David Collins. Enjoy your birthday. And, of course, if you or somebody you know is celebrating a birthday, you can always let us know by finding us on Facebook. Here's how.
2: Earlier crash eastbound 8094 just past Broadway. That's been shored up, but we're still seeing some delays there, basically between Klein Avenue, slow and go, stop and go in spots over to I-65 right now, but the crash scene has been cleared. Westbound Borman is slow, passing I-65 over to Broadway as well. Some stacking up on that ramp from northbound 65 to the westbound Borman. Speaking of northbound I-65, well, we finally have those roadwork delays mostly shored up, and things moving a lot better northbound on I-65 between the Kankakee River and State Road 2 now. Still some sluggishness in that work zone, but not the bumper-to-bumper backups we were featuring earlier. Seeing some westbound delays with a possible crash now near Indianapolis Boulevard on the Borman. This just popped up with delays between Klein and the Boulevard headed west on 8094. We'll check back in next to report with an update on that. Scott Rosenberg, Region News Team Traffic.
3: For Northwest Indiana, isolated to scattered showers throughout the day today. A few thunderstorms possible as well. Highs around the mid-60s this afternoon. Southeast winds around 10 miles per hour. Tonight, scattered showers with isolated thunderstorms. Breezy with lows in the lower 50s. Friday, showers with isolated thunderstorms. Breezy with near-steady temperatures around the lower 50s. Northwest winds increasing to 20 to 30 miles per hour tomorrow with gusts up to 35.
1: 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Taking a look around the region. Valparaiso at 58, Portage 54, and Munster 59.
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0: have the rest of your life to work a real office job. Why not spend a few years driving a 26-foot peanut across America? Planters is currently looking to hire 3 college graduates as peanutters to drive their nutmobile. And on the surface, it might not sound like a legitimate career, but the perks are incredible. You get to travel nationwide, work festivals and events, create social media content, and basically be Mr. Peanut's hype crew. Comes with a great salary, full-time benefits, and meal and travel stipends. All you have to do is submit a resume and a short video by November 1st, proving that you've got a personality worth going nuts for. In other words, if you can drive, smile, and tell nut jokes without blushing, congratulations, the cashew might fit. Oh, hey, maybe that'll get me in.
1: Well, I didn't want to show up, but our families go way back. So when you said your vows, that's exactly where I sat. Thank God for open bars, because watching all this.

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2: President Trump is blaming the economy on Democrats at his latest rally leading up to the midterms. Trump rallied his supporters in Montana yesterday and told Republicans to pretend that he's on the ballot. Vladimir Zelensky says Ukrainian strikes on Russian oil refineries will resume. The Ukrainian president said Wednesday night that Ukraine's block on attacking refineries is over. Ukraine had stopped bombing Russian oil facilities for 3 days after President Trump claimed that he'd brokered an energy ceasefire between Kyiv and Moscow. A watchdog group is calling for an investigation into the new White House press secretary, Katie Zachariah. More from Wendy Swanson.
3: The Campaign for Accountability has filed a complaint with the California State Bar Association demanding a probe into her claims that she's an attorney. Reports surfaced shortly after her first day on the job that she's not licensed to practice law in any state.
2: I'm Michael Kastner.
4: In White County, Indiana State Police Lafayette Post say two people are dead after a multi-vehicle crash on I-65 Wednesday afternoon that closed both directions of the interstate for a time yesterday in the Remington area. Officials say a third occupant was transported from the scene by EMS for medical

0: treatment. The crash remains under investigation. In Illinois, officials in northwest suburban Palatine are banning smoking on public sidewalks. Puffing cigarettes will also be prohibited in parts of the village's downtown rights-of-way. The ban also covers public parking lots. Palatine has created a designated smoking area in a pavilion near a parking lot in the downtown area. Region schools will be joining millions of people around the world planning to participate in earthquake drills at workplaces, schools, and homes as part of the 2026 Great Shakeout today, Thursday, October 15th. The Indiana Department of Homeland Security says everyone is encouraged to participate in this earthquake safety drill at 10:15 a.m. local time. We have more information at our website. The National Weather Service Chicago says a gale warning has been issued for Lake Michigan from Calumet Harbor to Michigan City from Friday afternoon through 1 a.m. Central Time this Saturday. Meteorologists say northerly gales to 40 knots and significant waves to 16 feet, occasionally 21 feet, are expected. A small craft advisory is currently in effect until early Friday afternoon. Your forecast for the region coming up. I'm Laura Velushko.
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2: Well, we had an eastbound crash on the Borman that's been resolved. That one was near Broadway, but still a little sluggish from about Clark Road on over to I-65 there on the eastbound side. Northbound 65, still jamming on that ramp, connecting to the westbound Borman, and westbound 8094 slow past I-65 heading into the work zone there. Then things open back up again after Broadway, but you're on the brakes again as you're approaching Klein Avenue. Crash with the left lane blocked. That is just before Indianapolis Boulevard, so expect some bunching up and delays there. Earlier delays with roadwork northbound 65 between the Kankakee River and State Road 2 are gone now. We're moving in both directions in good shape through there. 219-405-7743, our hotline. Scott Rosenberg, Region News Team Traffic.
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0: For Northwest Indiana, isolated to scattered showers this morning, with rain continuing through the afternoon, isolated thunderstorms also possible later today. Temperatures in the upper 50s early this morning, winds out of the east 5 to 10 miles per hour. Highs around 65 this afternoon, southeast winds around 10 miles per hour. Breezy with scattered showers and isolated thunderstorms tonight. Lows in the lower 50s. That's your region forecast.

Somewhere on a beach might be nice, of course, but these temperatures, you can't complain. High of 69 today, going to be cloudy, really feeling like a fall day. The bad news is it's possibly going to rain. But of course, if you want to stay up to date with the weather, we always share Matt Wendt's forecast on our Facebook page at Indiana 105.

Happy Friday Eve. You are almost to the weekend. Hope you're having a great day so far. I'm Katie, and Thursday sounds that much better when you call it a Friday Eve. And that's exactly why we celebrate with this little tune.

0: Let's see. The question of the day is up on Facebook. That question is, what is your go-to lunch for work when you're short on time? We want to hear from you, and we'll be checking in with those answers throughout the day. And this might actually be the one thing worse than the corporate pizza party. More on that next.
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0: Bridgewater County. Again, this event is only accepting latex paint and tires, which is this Saturday, October 17th, from 9 to 2 p.m. at the Porter County Expo Center.
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0: Most American workers only stay at a job for just under 4 years, but one employee proved her dedication 11-fold, and the thanks that she got has the working class in an uproar.
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1: Imagine working 44 years at the same place with the same coworkers every single day. Most of us would go crazy, but not Gail. She has been a committed Walmart employee who's been showing up for the last 44 years and counting. And recently, when Gail hit that milestone of 44 years at the same Walmart in Owensboro, Kentucky, they posted a photo of Gail in front of the Walmart logo holding a very small vase of flowers. The photo caption read that Walmart appreciates all that Gail does, but a glance at Gail's face and she looked heartbroken, like the flowers were deducted from her paycheck. She might not be Rosie the Riveter, but she's Gail from Walmart, and you deserve more than a flower bouquet on clearance after 44 years of service. I wouldn't be surprised if someone starts up a GoFundMe for her.
0: They call her the region sweetheart.
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7: In Porter County, a region school is operating a haunted house for charity, as Mike Bonaventura explains.
8: In Hebron, it's the 26th year of the Hebron Haunted House, and this year's theme is The Abandoned School, What Lurks Within the Hallways, as 8th grade teacher Dan Pastrick explains.
9: This year we've kept it very closed off and said, no, you're going to find out when you get there, and you got to find out what has survived and what lurks in the hallways of the abandoned school. So we've not really given any hints away as to what they're going to see this year.
8: Pastrick says all proceeds help families in town.
9: Over really about the last 15 years, we've raised almost $200,000. And every Christmas time, we go up to Walmart and Meijer and Valpo, and we buy Christmas gifts for families in need.
8: Hebron Haunted House runs October 23rd and 24th from 7 to 10 p.m., and they have a special, less scary kids presentation October 24th from 2 to 4 p.m. at the school building, 307 South Main Street. For the Region News Team, I'm Mike Bonaventura.
7: In Lake County, the Lake County Public Library says it's holding a commemorative poster contest to help celebrate its 75th anniversary coming up in 2027, and it's seeking posters inspired by favorite memories of the library. The winning entries will be professionally printed as collectibles, with each of the 9 branches having a poster of its own to distribute. More details on the contest underway now are at the Lake County Public Library website. Your forecast for the region coming up. I'm Laura Volushko. For Northwest Indiana, isolated to scattered showers this morning, with rain continuing through the afternoon, isolated thunderstorms also possible later today. Temperatures in the upper 50s early this morning, winds out of the east 5 to 10 miles per hour. Highs around 65 this afternoon, southeast winds around 10 miles per hour. Breezy with scattered showers and isolated thunderstorms tonight, lows in the lower 50s.

0: I'm Scott Rosenberg with the Region News traffic update. Still lots of delays. Stop and go slow and go along the way. Westbound on 8094 from I-65, pretty much all the way over to Indianapolis Boulevard. We had an earlier crash just before the Boulevard. But we got a lot of stop and go, slow and go. Traffic starts moving and suddenly you're on the brakes again. So be careful. Westbound on the Borman right now. Scott Rosenberg with the Region News traffic update.
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0: tick-related emergency room visits reached their highest level in nearly a decade. 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

0: tick bites tend to be more likely in October thanks to the changes in weather. But the biggest predictor of how bad a tick season will be might be hidden in the acorns.
1: Hey, it's Katie Day, and this is your favorite part of the day. It is time for the Daily Fact. What is the Daily Fact, you might ask? It's a fun bit of knowledge to pass along throughout the day to break the ice with your friends and coworkers. Here it is, the Daily Fact.
0: A 35-year study found that acorns give us just enough insight to know how bad our year is going to be when it comes to our exposure to tick-borne illnesses. Because the more acorns means the less running around that mice and chipmunks have to do to survive the winter. That means breeding starts earlier and more ways for ticks to be transported. So go ahead and enjoy your fall walks. Just maybe stick to the sidewalk and check for ticks as soon as you get home.
1: That's your Daily Fact.
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How do you feel about roadside attractions? I'm in this Facebook group that shares some of the best unusual landmarks that you can take a quick detour to go see when you are out road tripping again. And I've never had anything to contribute to the group until I saw the world's largest pocket knife. It was said to be 6,000 pounds, so I had to add 15 minutes to the trip just to stop and say I saw it. Steve sent me a photo not too long ago, too, of this new statue in Texas, the world's largest wiener dog. So I guess we now know what we're adding next to the road trip bucket list. Thanks so much for joining me today. And of course, we'll be back again tomorrow. But I'm going to turn things over now to Alicia Tassone on Indiana 105.

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1: President Trump is on a campaign blitz for Republicans as the countdown to the midterm elections continues. His schedule today includes tele-rallies after being on the road yesterday. The president will be at a rally in Georgia on Friday. The following day, he heads to Kentucky. Former Venezuelan President Nicolas Maduro and his wife are scheduled for arraignment in a New York federal court today. The deposed leader faces a rewritten indictment charging him with leading a state-sponsored program that tortured political opponents and American citizens. Pope Leo is recovering after lung cancer surgery. The disease is mostly linked to smokers, but in this case, he's never picked up the habit. Dr. Daniel DeArmond with the University of Texas Health System.
2: It's been the case now for many decades that about one-fifth of people who get lung cancer have no history of smoking.
1: He says that non-smokers rarely get screened for lung cancer. I'm Michael Kastner.
3: Indiana Governor Mike Braun this week announced the next phase of the August disaster recovery, a housing strategy for displaced Hoosiers from the severe weather and flooding. Braun said at his direction, the Indiana Department of Homeland Security is advancing a coordinated housing strategy focused on transitioning disaster survivors from the existing state hotel voucher program into appropriate sheltering and longer-term living solutions. During a storm recovery update this week, Braun also stressed the FEMA deadline is coming up this month.
4: This is important. If you still have issues, the deadline for FEMA is approaching October 25th.
3: Additional opportunities for in-person assistance from FEMA officials are scheduled in Lake Porter and LaPorte counties this week. We've shared details at the Region News Team Facebook page. In central Indiana, public works crews are removing the Emmerichsville Dam on the White River. Indianapolis says the project is meant to improve safety and restore a natural river ecosystem. Officials say the dam was originally built by the city in 1899 to deepen water in the river for boating as part of the park system. The city says emergency repairs were made after a partial failure of the dam in October 2018, and the structure is considered decommissioned, although significant portions remain. Your forecast for the region coming up. I'm Laura Velushko.
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3: For Northwest Indiana, isolated to scattered showers throughout the day today. A few thunderstorms possible as well. Temperatures in the upper 50s this morning. East winds 5 to 10 miles per hour. Highs around the mid-60s this afternoon. Southeast winds around 10 miles per hour. Tonight, scattered showers with isolated thunderstorms, breezy with lows in the lower 50s. Friday, showers with isolated thunderstorms, breezy with near-steady temperatures around the lower 50s.

Annie Chesney, the country station, Indiana 105. It's Alicia. Happy Thursday. Thanks for letting us be a part of your work day today. Hopefully the work week going by quickly for you. Today is going to be a rain day, scattered showers throughout the day. Highs today only in the low 60s, but it could be even cooler over the next couple of days. 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

0: Lainey Wilson, Indiana 105. Moon is shining earlier and earlier these days, with the sun setting just after 6 o'clock now. Ugh, the worst. Thanks so much for hanging out today and letting us be a part of your Thursday. It's Alicia. So according to the National Retail Federation, Americans will spend an estimated $13.5 billion celebrating Halloween this year. Experts expect spending to increase this year by some $400 million from last year. That includes everything from handing out candy, carving pumpkins, scary movies, dressing up in costumes, whatever else you could be spending money on for Halloween. $13.5 billion. I mean, half of that is probably on candy. It's so expensive. Dan and Shay on the way. Jason Aldean, Brooks and Dunn all on the way before 10:30. It's Indiana 105.
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Dan and Shay, it's the Bigger Houses, the country station, Indiana 105. Listening with the Mullet Man later on this afternoon, he's got another shot for you to pick up a pair of tickets to Brewski Fest at Central Park Plaza in Valpo, celebrating old school beers, PBR, Stroh's, and more. Food, live music, and it all benefits the American Legion Post 94. 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

0: Brooks and Dunn, the Country Station, Indiana 105. Have you gotten to carving any pumpkins yet? Don't forget, the Mullet Man Halloween Pumpkin Carving Contest is coming up next week, Thursday. A week from today, it's going to launch on our Facebook, so get your pumpkin carving ideas together at least. Here's some natural ways to extend the life of a pumpkin. Scrape and discard the pumpkin guts when prepping your pumpkin for carving. Be sure to scrape and discard as much of the pumpkin guts pulp as possible. They say clean it with peppermint dish soap. That's a thing. Dilute 1 tablespoon of peppermint dish soap in a quart of water and lightly spray the inside of your pumpkin. That will slow the decomposition process. They say if you live in a warm climate, consider refrigerating your pumpkin overnight. If not, you can soak your pumpkin overnight to rehydrate your pumpkin. Typically, pumpkins set out for less than a week won't need rehydration, but if you're trying to keep them good, you know, throughout the month of October, apparently you can soak them overnight, and that will help extend the life of your pumpkin. Who knew?
1: Big color.
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2: Opportunity Enterprises on Evans in Valparaiso recently had a ribbon-cutting ceremony to introduce a new brand name to its popcorn. 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
3: Front Row Popcorn started many, many years ago, originally as an opportunity for the individuals that we serve to be able to have an opportunity to work. Over the years, we've found that the best way to increase opportunities for individuals to work is to sell more popcorn. And the way to do that is really get penetration into the markets and be able to have a product that both tastes great, but is also packaged in a manner that can sit right next to any other of our competitors on a national stage.
2: Rich Begaisky, Chief Business Operations Officer.
4: What we're doing is we're rebranding, and we are Front Row Popcorn now. And so Front Row Popcorn, we wanted to rebrand because we wanted to get our name so it's more of a national chain now. And so you can be able to tell exactly what we sell. Before, it was confusing to people. People didn't know that we necessarily only had popcorn. They didn't thought we might have had chocolates and gummy bears and different things like that. We really want our popcorn to stand at the forefront. And so once they start tasting our popcorn and they realize, oh my gosh, this is fantastic popcorn, they flip over the bag, they read what our mission is, and then they're hooked. So by creating jobs for all abilities, it's a huge difference maker for our business and our profits. And so that's one of the big things that we always look for is how are we growing and how are we getting there?
2: For the Region News Team at Opportunity Enterprises in Valparaiso, I'm Mark Edward Willows.
1: Your forecast for the region coming up. I'm Laura Velushko. For Northwest Indiana, isolated to scattered showers throughout the day today. A few thunderstorms possible as well. Highs around the mid-60s this afternoon. Southeast winds around 10 miles per hour. Tonight, scattered showers with isolated thunderstorms, breezy with lows in the lower 50s. Friday, showers with isolated thunderstorms, breezy with near-steady temperatures around the lower 50s. Northwest winds increasing to 20 to 30 miles per hour tomorrow with gusts up to 35.

0: 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Find us over on our Facebook page today, Random Thursday Question Time. I want to know if you were shown a stats screen for your entire life, like percentage of time that you spend doing certain things. What's the one stat that you'd be most afraid to look at? It would definitely be TV time for me. I know it's bad. I can't help it, though, especially when you're watching, you know, a three-hour sports game. You know, that TV time just naturally goes up. You're shown a stat screen for your entire life. What is the one stat that you are most afraid to look at? You can answer over on our Facebook page today. Chris Stapleton, latest from Cody Johnson, White Horse and Horseback, coming up, Indiana 105.
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There's Michael Ray, Indiana 105. It looks like the rain not going to move in until this afternoon after about 12:30 or so. Then we'll see those scattered showers on and off for the remainder of the day. But I don't think we're going to get as much rain as they were saying. I don't know. That's just me. But we'll hear Matt Wins has to say coming up afternoon today. It's still a lefty with Vincent Mason, New Country, Something to Lose, Indiana 105.

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1: A plan to broadcast the execution of Nidal Hassan has been called off. That's according to a post by President Trump on social media. He says the Fort Hood gunman will still be put to death by a firing squad. Hassan killed 13 people, including a pregnant soldier, at the base in Texas. Trump says the execution may be viewed by families of the victims if they choose. It's planned for December. The producer price index is seeing its biggest jump in years. Although it's not a primary inflation gauge, the PPI is closely watched by the Fed when it comes to setting interest rates. Today's report indicates wholesale inflation was much stronger last month than at any time since 2022.
2: No regrets, Coyote.
1: And Canadian-born singer-songwriter Joni Mitchell is officially a U.S. citizen. She marked the occasion this week, sharing a photo of herself on Instagram in front of American flags. Mitchell moved to the U.S. in 1965. I'm Michael Kastner.
3: In Gary, the city says in partnership with the Northwest Indiana RDA and contractor McDonough Demolition, it is moving forward with the teardown of the Genesis Convention Center and former Gordon's Department Store complex, an initiative that also establishes the timeline for a second phase of demolitions that includes the long-abandoned City Methodist Church and St. Mary's Hospital. Officials said the City Church historical marker will be preserved and relocated. The city said these downtown projects complement Gary's regional momentum, including the future Lake County Convention Center, adjacent to Hard Rock Casino, Northern Indiana, on the I-80 corridor. The forecast says areas of Northwest Indiana could see frost this weekend. Region News Team meteorologist Matt Wintz.
4: So winds will start to relax on Saturday. We'll lose the lake effect rain. We'll give way to sunshine. Temperatures in the mid-50s. I've got us in the low 60s on Sunday with sunshine. I do think we'll have an area-wide frost waking up on Sunday morning.
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3: For Northwest Indiana, isolated to scattered showers this morning. With rain continuing through the afternoon, isolated thunderstorms also possible later today. Temperatures in the upper 50s early this morning, winds out of the east 5 to 10 miles per hour. Highs around 65 this afternoon, southeast winds around 10 miles per hour. Breezy with scattered showers and isolated thunderstorms tonight, lows in the lower 50s. That's your region forecast.

Indiana 105. Combined jackpots for both the Powerball and Mega Millions now over $1 billion. 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That cash option, $162.1 million. That's still not too shabby. And then the Powerball for Saturday will be at least $600 million. It's Coe Wetzel and Ella Langley, Indiana 105.

0: Taking it back with the Lone Star, what about now? Indiana 105. What about our 50-50 Friday deals tomorrow? Which one are you going after first? 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And we say that because sometimes they'll sell out really quickly, within minutes. 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

There's Hardy, Indiana 105. Definitely think Ben Johnson is going to wait until the very last second that he has to announce the quarterback for Sunday, but all signs pointing to Caleb Williams coming back as he was a full participant in practice yesterday. So we'll see what happens Sunday against the Falcons. It's Morgan Wallen, Indiana 105. Thanks for hanging out.

0: Garth continuing to add dates to his Blame It All on My Roots tour. It's the Thunder Rolls, Indiana 105. We could hear some thunder today. Showers and thunderstorms in our forecast, especially later on this afternoon. But I don't know. The sun is still peeking through right now. The sun was shining this morning. I woke up and I thought, did I sleep through a couple of days and make it to the weekend? Because I thought it was supposed to be a total wash. Not the case. Same tomorrow. Not going to be a complete wash. Forecast details on the way. You never know in fall. I feel like the forecast keeps changing. Cole Swindell and Lauren Elena on the way next. It's Indiana 105.
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1: In Valparaiso, the Mac Foundation is hosting Mactoberfest this Saturday and Sunday, October 17th and 18th on the Mac campus. Director of Development, Carl Kurek.
2: It's going to have some live music, German bands, and even some other like more modern music, German food and beer, but also some local food favorites and domestic beers.
1: Kurek says there will also be a root beer stand.
2: Steinholding contests. But then also, since the MAC is a training center for first responders, we're going to have kids' obstacle course, some outdoor games, and then touch a truck activities going on with emergency vehicles, and even a helicopter landing both days.
1: First responders will have live demonstrations both days, too.
2: So that includes a sprinkler burn, a car fire, vehicle extrication, and canine activities. But all those are included. You could watch all the activities. You could stay all day. You can eat and drink and dance as much as you want and play the games, all for the $5, which is basically a donation to the MAC Foundation.
1: The event runs noon to 7 p.m. Saturday and noon to 5 on Sunday. The MAC campus is on Mondale Park Drive in Valparaiso. We have a link for more information at our website. In Valparaiso, the city says part of Ransom Road is closed for a few hours today, just west of Campbell Street. Officials say the closure on Ransom Road from Campbell to Lake Meadows Drive is for repairs to a water main break and is expected to be in effect from 10 a.m. to 3 p.m. today, Thursday, October 15th. Your forecast for the region coming up. I'm Laura Velushko. For Northwest Indiana, isolated to scattered showers this morning, with rain continuing through the afternoon, isolated thunderstorms also possible later today. Temperatures in the upper 50s early this morning, winds out of the east 5 to 10 miles per hour. Highs around 65 this afternoon, southeast winds around 10 miles per hour. Breezy with scattered showers and isolated thunderstorms tonight, lows in the lower 50s. That's your region forecast.

0: The Country Station, Indiana 105, Lauren Elena and Chase Matthew. Two new snack flavors coming out within the next few months. A new Doritos flavor spotted at a snack show, because yes, that's a thing. And it appears to be headed to stores as soon as January, though Doritos hasn't confirmed a specific release date. Lemon pepper Doritos. I'm not a big Doritos gal to begin with, but lemon pepper, what do you think about that? And then Pepperidge Farm announcing a new Milano cookie flavor. I love me some Milano cookies. This sounds good because I also love me some coffee flavored things. Espresso Martini Milano cookies. Apparently, they are launching this month, combining espresso, chocolate, and vanilla with enough coffee flavor to come through, but without being too strong, apparently. And they are going to be released as part of the Christmas selection of Milano cookies this year, along with the peppermint, the Chessman Holiday Eggnog cookies, and the Linzel Raspberry cookies. So you should be able to find those in stores soon. Brantley Gilbert with New Country, the band Perry, on the way next. It's Indiana 105.
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0: Hey, it's Ryan Fox, and this weekend on ACC, we welcome back hit maker and hit writer John Morgan. An exclusive interview you're only going to hear on American Country Countdown. He's dishing on everything from his songs to his buddy Jason Aldean to Halloween, plus what was behind Luke Combs' recent weight loss. We got it all on the next American Country Countdown, Sunday morning at 8 on Indiana 105.
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Carrie Underwood, Indiana 105. The weather kind of went a little south after the start of our work week, feeling like summer, definitely back to fall. Scattered rain chances today and tomorrow, 80 to 90% chance. So most likely going to get some rain. Tomorrow is really going to be chilly. 52 breezy with rain. That doesn't sound fun, but the weekend looks good. Nat Wentz has our forecast details. Afternoon, here's New Country from Kenny Chesney. Hey, baby.

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2: The execution of convicted Fort Hood shooter Nadal Hassan won't be live streamed. In a post on Truth Social, President Trump said streaming his death by firing squad in December would be a strong deterrent to the world, but added many well-meaning people would rather not watch him die. The president said Hassan will die as scheduled, and the execution may be viewed in person by the immediate families of the victims if they wish. Hassan, a former Army doctor, killed 12 soldiers, one civilian, and an unborn baby in a mass shooting in November of 2009 at Fort Hood in Texas. 33 people were also injured in the shooting, including Hassan, who was left paralyzed from the waist down. The northeastern U.S. is bracing for a bout, with Mother Nature forecasters say a storm system moving through the Great Lakes today will hammer parts of Pennsylvania, New York, and New England with high winds and heavy rain tomorrow. Temperatures are also expected to dip to their lowest of the season, raising the potential for snow in higher elevations. I'm Chris Caraggio.
3: In Gary, the city says in partnership with the Northwest Indiana RDA and contractor McDonough Demolition, it is moving forward with the teardown of the Genesis Convention Center and former Gordon's Department Store complex, an initiative that also establishes the timeline for a second phase of demolitions that includes the long-abandoned City Methodist Church and St. Mary's Hospital. Officials said the City Church historical marker will be preserved and relocated. The city said these downtown projects complement Gary's regional momentum, including the future Lake County Convention Center adjacent to Hard Rock Casino, Northern Indiana, on the I-80 corridor. The forecast says areas of Northwest Indiana could see frost this weekend. Region News Team meteorologist Matt Wintz.
4: So winds will start to relax on Saturday. We'll lose the lake effect rain. We'll give way to sunshine. Temperatures in the mid-50s. I've got us in the low 60s on Sunday with sunshine. I do think we'll have an area-wide frost waking up on Sunday morning.
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4: This is Region News Team meteorologist Matt Wintz with a look at your forecast for Northwest Indiana. Temperatures not too bad this afternoon as we'll continue to get up into the 60s very slowly. We'll likely reach our high temperature sometime after sunset because we've got a big storm system coming in. That storm system bringing rain through the region. We're seeing it on radar now. It'll be with us for much of the day on and off. The wind will start to pick up as well. Tonight, this big fall front, it moves through, and so as a result, the winds will shift. It'll become quite gusty out of the west-northwest, and temperatures will fall tonight with showers around. We'll go from the 60s early down into the 50s by daybreak Friday, and Friday's cooler and blustery because we know what's coming this winter. Temperatures will scale back through the 50s, likely settling into the upper 40s in the afternoon, but that wind will be howling out of the west-northwest. Anywhere between 20 and 35 miles per hour. We'll also have showers around, kind of showery with lake effect showers for your Friday evening plans. That will all wrap up Saturday morning and will eventually give way to some sunshine. And we're looking at a pleasant fall weekend, but it will be cooler, mid-50s for highs with that sun breaking out on Saturday. Area-wide frost likely Saturday night into Sunday. And then we deal with more beautiful fall weather with low 60s and sunshine on Sunday. Looking ahead to next week, temperatures gradually moderate back up near 70. And we do look to have pretty quiet weather for a while next week with lots of sunshine. I'm meteorologist Matt Wintz.

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Starting today, kids ride for free on all South Shore Line trains through October the 23rd. Up to three children age 13 and under may ride free when accompanied by a parent or guardian. Fall break already happening for some schools. Going to be happening within the next couple of weeks for many others. I always remember fall break being at the end of October. It seems like it's earlier and earlier these days. Stan and Shay, Indiana 105. Thanks so much for hanging out today.

Montgomery Gentry, the country station, Indiana 105, on our Facebook page today. If you were shown a stats screen for your entire life, what's the one stat that you'd be most afraid to look at? TV time for me. Ooh, Roger says how many times I've cussed. Brenda says phone usage. That seems like it would be top on a lot of people's list.

0: How about you? What's the one stat of your entire life that you'd be most afraid to look at? You could answer on our Facebook page today. Chris Young, Megan Maroney, and you knew at noon. Got a brand new song for you from Josh Ross on the way before 12:30. Your
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It's Chris Young, Lee Country Station, Indiana 105. On this date back in 1951, one of the most iconic shows premiered. I Love Lucy, the critically acclaimed sitcom, premiered on this day back in 1951, running until May of 1957. Today's National I Love Lucy Day. Here's Megan Maroney, your new at noon coming up from Josh Ross next, Indiana 105.

0: There's your new at noon today. Brand new country from Josh Ross. It's called Drink Things Through, Indiana 105. 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It's Alicia. So last night, I had my leftover pasta from Maria's Pasta Project, one of our 50-50 deals this week. They brought us in lunch earlier in the week, had the leftovers last night, and there are some things that taste just as good, if not better, the next day. Alfredo is one of them. I feel like the butter sets in, and then when you reheat it, all that butter comes out. I don't know. Sometimes that tastes even better the next day. So that's the question over on our Facebook page. What food tastes even better the next day? My mom also has this chicken enchilada recipe that sometimes will taste even better the next day. Soup, I feel like sometimes, or chili tastes even better the next day. You can answer over on our Facebook page today. Figured we could talk about food, you know, lunch hour, getting you hungry, music on the way after region news from Miranda Lambert and the latest from Zach Top, Indiana 105.
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1: Opportunity Enterprises on Evans in Valparaiso recently had a ribbon-cutting ceremony to introduce a new brand name to its popcorn. The popcorn will now be called Front Row Popcorn, with headquarters here in Valparaiso. 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CEO and President Neil Samahan tells more.
2: Front Row Popcorn started many, many years ago, originally as an opportunity for the individuals that we serve to be able to have an opportunity to work. Over the years, we've found that the best way to increase opportunities for individuals to work is to sell more popcorn. And the way to do that is really get penetration into the markets and be able to have a product that both tastes great, but is also packaged in a manner that can sit right next to any other of our competitors on a national stage.
1: Rich Begaisky, Chief Business Operations Officer.
3: What we're doing is we're rebranding, and we are Front Row Popcorn now. And so Front Row Popcorn, we wanted to rebrand because we wanted to get our name so it's more of a national chain now. And so you can be able to tell exactly what we sell. Before, it was confusing to people. People didn't know that we necessarily only had popcorn. They didn't thought we might have had chocolates and gummy bears and different things like that. We really want our popcorn to stand at the forefront. And so once they start tasting our popcorn and they realize, oh my gosh, this is fantastic popcorn, they flip over the bag, they read what our mission is, and then they're hooked. So by creating jobs for all abilities, it's a huge difference maker for our business and our profits. And so that's one of the big things that we always look for is how are we growing and how are we getting there?
1: For the Region News Team at Opportunity Enterprises in Valparaiso, I'm Mark Edward Willows.
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0: For Northwest Indiana, isolated to scattered showers throughout the day today. A few thunderstorms possible as well. Temperatures in the upper 50s this morning, east winds 5 to 10 miles per hour. Highs around the mid-60s this afternoon, southeast winds around 10 miles per hour. Tonight, scattered showers with isolated thunderstorms, breezy with lows in the lower 50s. Friday, showers with isolated thunderstorms, breezy with near-steady temperatures around the lower 50s.

0: There's Zach Top, Indiana 105. Thanks for hanging out today and letting us be a part of your work day. Major League Baseball Gold Glove Award finalists were announced yesterday. The Cubs tied with the Blue Jays, leading the major leagues with the most of any club, with five nominees, their entire outfield, Ian Happ, PCA, and Seiya Suzuki, and then Dansby Swanson and Alex Bregman. No Nico Horner is actually appalling. The White Sox have Chase Meidroth nominated as second base. The winners will be announced on Sunday, November 1st. Major League Baseball moving up Game 3 of the ALCS to this afternoon. It's actually already underway because of severe weather that's possible and lots of rain. That's going to be moving its way into Cleveland. So they're playing now with series tied one game apiece against Tampa Bay. And then Milwaukee looks like they're going to break the curse and head to the World Series. They just need one more win. 3-0 lead now in the series over the Dodgers. Game 4 is tonight in L.A. They've moved that game up to 7 o'clock. Blackhawks play tonight hosting Winnipeg at 7 at the United Center. Hopefully with Connor Bedard back, they can keep this momentum going in the right direction. We need somebody to be good this winter because baseball season's over. We need somebody to be good. Hopefully, Caleb Williams going to be back on Sunday against the Falcons. Haven't heard a confirmation yet from Ben Johnson. I imagine he's going to wait until the last possible second to confirm that, but all signs pointing in that direction.
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New from Joe Nichols, C'est la vie, the country station, Indiana 105. Well, the air is running right now in this station. Might need the heat, actually, though, by tomorrow. Low 50s for the high, and then tomorrow night's low, dropping to around 40 with rain for any of those high school football games. That does not sound fun. Forecast details on the

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1: President Trump has announced the execution of convicted Fort Hood shooter Nadal Hassan will not be live streamed. In a post today on Truth Social, Trump said streaming Hassan's death by firing squad would be a strong deterrent to the world, but added many well-meaning people would rather not watch him die. The president said Hassan will die as scheduled, and the execution may be viewed in person by the immediate families of the victims if they wish. Vladimir Zelensky says Ukraine will resume strikes on Russian oil refineries. The Ukrainian president said last night that Ukraine's block on attacking refineries is over. Ukraine had stopped bombing Russian oil facilities for 3 days after President Trump claimed he had brokered an energy ceasefire between Kyiv and Moscow. Russia, however, has continued bombing energy facilities in Ukraine, claiming it never agreed to a ceasefire. And for the first time in 60 years, the Los Angeles Dodgers are down 0-3 in the playoffs. Last night, the Brewers took the commanding lead in the NLCS and can sweep out the back-to-back defending World Series champions today. I'm Chris Caraggio.
2: Indiana Governor Mike Braun this week announced the next phase of the August disaster recovery, a housing strategy for displaced Hoosiers from the severe weather and flooding. Braun said at his direction, the Indiana Department of Homeland Security is advancing a coordinated housing strategy focused on transitioning disaster survivors from the existing state hotel voucher program into appropriate sheltering and longer-term living solutions. During a storm recovery update this week, Braun also stressed the FEMA deadline is coming up this month.
3: This is important. If you still have issues, the deadline for FEMA is approaching October 25th.
2: Additional opportunities for in-person assistance from FEMA officials are scheduled in Lake Porter and LaPorte counties this week. We've shared details at the Region News Team Facebook page. In central Indiana, public works crews are removing the Emmerichsville Dam on the White River. Indianapolis says the project is meant to improve safety and restore a natural river ecosystem. Officials say the dam was originally built by the city in 1899 to deepen water in the river for boating as part of the park system. The city says emergency repairs were made after a partial failure of the dam in October 2018, and the structure is considered decommissioned, although significant portions remain. Your forecast for the region coming up. I'm Laura Velushko.
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2: For Northwest Indiana, isolated to scattered showers throughout the day today. A few thunderstorms possible as well. Highs around the mid-60s this afternoon. Southeast winds around 10 miles per hour. Tonight, scattered showers with isolated thunderstorms. Breezy with lows in the lower 50s. Friday showers with isolated thunderstorms, breezy with near steady temperatures around the lower 50s. Northwest winds increasing to 20 to 30 miles per hour tomorrow with gusts up to 35.
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It's Thomas Rhett and Jordan Davis, Indiana 105. This afternoon, the Mullet Man, Mike Summer, is going to have a chance to score a pair of tickets to Brewski Fest. Central Park Plaza in Valpo this Saturday. Going to be at least sunny and dry, a little on the cooler side. So you might need a jacket to celebrate all those old school beers, food, live music. And it all benefits American Legion Post 94. Each ticket will include three classic beers or seltzers at the event. Your chance to score a pair of tickets again later this afternoon with the Mullet Man.

0: What if?
1: Kane Brown and Lauren Elena, Indiana 105. Saturday looking a little on the cooler side, but still going to be sunny and dry for all of the events going on in the region this weekend. Lots of activities, lots of trunk-or-treating events, including in Lowell. They are having their trunk-or-treat event at Nassau Park from 4 to 6, Monster March at 4 o'clock, and then Oktoberfest from 6 to 9 p.m. in Lowell. They're going to have beer garden bags tournament, food, and all kinds of fun. Lowell Parks Department on Facebook for more details on that. Mactoberfest, we've been talking about that, is going on Saturday and Sunday. Saturday, noon to 7 and noon to 5 Sunday at the Mack Foundation in Velpa with touch-a-truck, helicopters, live fire, police and canine demonstrations, raffles, food, music, games, and more. $5 general admission there. In Merrillville, they're having a first responders event at the Merrillville Lowe's this Saturday from 10 a.m. to 1 p.m. They'll be serving hot dogs, and you can meet local first responders from Hobart and Merrillville and Lake County. Lots of things going on in the region this weekend, and weather looking nice and fall-like. We just got to get through the next couple of days with the rain, and then it actually warms back up into next week. So something to look forward to. Hardy on the way. Jelly Roll with his latest in a throwback classic from Alan Jackson on the way before 1:30. 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

0: Throwing it back with Alan Jackson, the country station, Indiana 105. Find us over on our Facebook today for a random Thursday question. I want to know what food tastes even better the next day. It seems like chili is the number one answer we are getting. Jerry says lasagna. Pam, spaghetti and chicken soup. Mary says meatloaf and stuffed cabbage. Jen just says soup. In general, just as pasta salad. Yes, some things need to sit overnight and they get better the next day. Eric going with spaghetti. Sandy says chili. Shelly says spaghetti and pizza. A lasagna and tacos. That's from Brian. Chuck says leftovers. Yeah. Shayla says beef stew and any kind of soup. Patty going with pizza. Joe says spaghetti and tacos. Jamie says hibachi fried rice. What food tastes even better the next day? You can answer over on our Facebook page today.
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7: Opportunity Enterprises on Evans in Valparaiso recently had a ribbon-cutting ceremony to introduce a new brand name to its popcorn. 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
8: Front Row Popcorn started many, many years ago, originally as an opportunity for the individuals that we serve to be able to have an opportunity to work. Over the years, we've found that the best way to increase opportunities for individuals to work is to sell more popcorn. And the way to do that is really get penetration into the markets and be able to have a product that both tastes great, but is also packaged in a manner that can sit right next to any other of our competitors on a national stage.
7: Rich Begaiski, Chief Business Operations Officer.
9: What we're doing is we're rebranding, and we are Front Row Popcorn now. And so Front Row Popcorn, we wanted to rebrand because we wanted to get our name so it's more of a national chain now. And so you can be able to tell exactly what we sell. Before, it was confusing to people. People didn't know that we necessarily only had popcorn. They didn't thought we might have had chocolates and gummy bears and different things like that. We really want our popcorn to stand at the forefront. And so once they start tasting our popcorn and they realize, oh my gosh, this is fantastic popcorn, they flip over the bag, they read what our mission is, and then they're hooked. So by creating jobs for all abilities, it's a huge difference maker for our business and our profits. And so that's one of the big things that we always look for is how are we growing and how are we getting there?
7: For the Region News Team at Opportunity Enterprises in Valparaiso, I'm Mark Edward Willows.
6: For Northwest Indiana, showers this afternoon will hit a high of around 63. For tonight, an 80% chance of showers early, scattered showers later, low in the upper 40s. For tomorrow, isolated showers and breezy conditions, much cooler, with a high reaching only 52. Friday night, showers and breezy, low 41. Saturday, sunny with a high of 55.

Riley Green, the country station, Indiana 105. It's Alicia hanging with you till 3. Happy Thursday. We are 16 days away from Halloween. Do you know anybody with the fear of Halloween? It is actually a real phobia called semhinophobia. People who have a fear of Halloween, anything that has to do with Halloween, any experiences, any symbols of Halloween, such as trick-or-treating, ghosts, spiders, witches, Halloween parties, children wearing costumes, any sort of Halloween-related activity, that is what encompasses semhinophobia, people who are afraid of Halloween. I imagine the month of October can be pretty rough. Many people, they say, with semhinophobia have gone through a past traumatic situation related to Halloween, and that developed their fear.

0: Like, go up to someone's front porch as a kid to trick or treat, and that scarecrow on the porch jumps up at you. And then forget it. You've got semi-nophobia.
1: You've probably heard all those ads for like
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getting fishing, loving, and harvesting every day in the regions. Luke Ryan, Indiana 105. Might have to take a break for today and tomorrow for those farmers. It is going to be downright chilly tomorrow. For all of you who have resisted wearing jackets so far, tomorrow could be the day you need to break one out. It's going to be windy, going to be rainy, and highs only in the low 50s. Forecast details on the way at 2. Here's Cole Swindell. I hate

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2: Convicted Fort Hood shooter Nadal Hassan's death by firing squad will no longer be live streamed. In a post today on Truth Social, President Trump said he will die as scheduled and the execution may be viewed in person by the immediate families of the victims if they wish. Hassan, a former Army doctor, killed 12 soldiers, one civilian, and an unborn baby in the mass shooting in November 2009. The northeastern U.S. is bracing for a bout with Mother Nature. Forecasters say a storm system moving through the Great Lakes today will hammer parts of Pennsylvania, New York, and New England with high winds and heavy rain tomorrow. Temperatures are also expected to dip to their lowest of the season, raising the potential for snow in higher elevations. President Trump will participate in a number of tele-rallies today as the midterms approach. He will hold a rally in Georgia tomorrow and will speak in Kentucky Saturday. A report today indicates wholesale inflation was much stronger last month than any time since 2022, with producer prices soaring 1.3% in September compared to the forecast of 0.6%. I'm Chris Caraggio.
3: The forecast says areas of northwest Indiana could see frost this weekend. Region News Team meteorologist Matt Wintz.
4: So winds will start to relax on Saturday. We'll lose the lake effect rain. We'll give way to sunshine. Temperatures in the mid-50s. I've got us in the low 60s on Sunday with sunshine. I do think we'll have an area-wide frost waking up on Sunday morning.
3: The National Weather Service Chicago says a gale warning will be in effect for Lake Michigan from Calumet Harbor to Michigan City Friday afternoon through 1 a.m. Central Time this Saturday. Northerly gales to 40 knots and significant waves, 16 feet, occasionally 21 feet are expected. A small craft advisory is currently in effect until 1 p.m. Friday. In downstate Bloomington, science educator Bill Nye is coming to Indiana University today. The main campus announced a moderated question and answer session with Nye will be at the IU Auditorium, with tickets free for IU students and available for purchase by faculty, staff, and the general public. Nye is best known as the host of the Emmy Award-winning TV series Bill Nye and the Science Guy. For the Region News Team, I'm Mike Bonaventura.
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3: For Northwest Indiana, it's going to get downright chilly in the region. Showers today with a high of 63. For tonight, showers early, scattered showers later, low in the middle 40s. Friday, isolated showers to start the day, then showers and breezy throughout the afternoon, high in the low 50s. Friday night, showers, breezy, low 41.

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0: They're back. They're going to be performing together on a bunch of festival dates next year. Florida Georgia Line, Indiana 105. No word yet on if they're going to be doing new music together or if it's just going to be a touring thing, but they are back. Thanks for hanging out today. Let us be a part of your Thursday. You know, Halloween's still over 2 weeks away. Thanksgiving, don't forget about that, still coming. I hate to skip ahead of those, but I saw this on the Town of Chesterton's Facebook page. The CPKC holiday train schedule has been released. An estimated time windows for the 2026 holiday train's journey through Northwest Indiana. They will be releasing more up-to-date time windows as it gets closer, but currently expected to pass through Chesterton between 2:35 and 4:35 a.m. on Wednesday, December the 23rd, going to beat Santa. And then Portage Ogden Dunes, 2:45 to 4:45 a.m. So wide windows right now. Gary Miller, 3 to 5 a.m. Hammond Whiting, 3:30 to 5:30 a.m. So, you know, keep up with your towns or keep up with the CPKC Facebook page for the holiday train this year. Wednesday, December 23rd. That is going to be here before we know it. I hate to say it.
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0: Such a good one. 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A random Thursday question today. Let me know what food tastes even better the next day. Jan, cold pizza. I'll agree to disagree with you on that one. Nancy says spaghetti. Becky, any one pot meal. David going with meatloaf. Most common answer, definitely chili. Barb says lasagna. John, chicken wings. Sue says beef stew. Veronica, a sloppy joe. Anita, chicken and dumplings when homemade. Dana says split pea soup or all soups, actually. Seth saying lasagna. What food tastes even better the next day? You can answer over on our Facebook page today. It's Get You Through This Workday. We're almost there. Music coming up from Luke Combs and the latest from Tucker Wetmore on the way. It's Indiana 105.
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5: A lung cancer expert in Texas says it's impressive that Pope Leo's disease was picked up early. Sarah Lee Kessler reports.
6: About one-fifth of people who get lung cancer have no history of smoking.
7: That includes the pontiff, so Dr. Daniel DeArmond, a cardiothoracic surgeon at University of Texas Health System, says it's remarkable that Pope Leo's nodule was detected before it had spread.
6: If a person doesn't have a background of smoking or heavy smoking, we don't know exactly how to screen for those people.
7: So non-smokers aren't typically screened, and therefore they're usually diagnosed at a late stage. But the Vatican says the Pope's cancer is localized and self-contained. I'm Sarah Lee Kessler.
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8: November 7th at the Rock the Region concert at the Hard Rock Casino in Gary. We are super excited about being there that day. Hard Rock has been very good to us over the years since they've opened there. And so the opportunity for us to be getting the proceeds from this local concert, local bands coming to the Hard Rock is really an exciting opportunity for us.
5: Humane Indiana Development Manager Amy Wolf.
9: We will have a table with our merch, so we'll be selling Humane Indiana t-shirts, stickers, all kinds of fun things, and that's primarily wildlife things, themed, so can you imagine getting a shirt with a possum on it? 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
2: Alicia, just on the region traffic alert, we have something going on the westbound side of 8094. It's just before Central Avenue, looking like it may be off to the left side of the roadway. Hard to tell on our traffic cameras, but traffic really coming to a crawl on the westbound side of 8094, starting around the toll road and then all the way up to Central Avenue, and then still slow and go with heavy traffic past that westbound 8094. 219-405-7743 is our hotline. Alicia, just on the region traffic alert.
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1: For Northwest Indiana, showers today with a high of 63. We'll have southeast winds around 10 miles per hour, gusting at 15. Showers and thunderstorms tonight, low around 47. Winds out of the south, 10 to 15 miles per hour, becoming westerly after midnight. We could see gusts at 30 miles per hour tonight. Showers likely tomorrow with a high near 52.

0: He is Ella's fella. At least that's the rumor. Tucker Wetmore, the country station, Indiana 105. They have yet to actually confirm. Thanks for hanging out today, letting us be a part of your Thursday. You know, next month we have a holiday before we skip ahead to Christmas. Don't forget about Thanksgiving. Remember that one? Earlier this week, Aldi announcing they have a 10-person meal deal available for Thanksgiving for under $39. That will include a full classic Thanksgiving meal, a 16-pound turkey, stuffing, sweet potatoes, cranberries, peas, carrots, celery, dinner rolls, whipping cream, and the ingredients to make a pumpkin pie. If you're going a little bit bigger, you want the turkey and the ham. Sam's Club announcing their 16-person Thanksgiving dinner with all the fixings. They say enough for even you to have leftovers for a couple of days. $160, which comes out to $10 per person. They say it will take about 2 hours to prepare. It includes a boneless carver ham, hickory smoked turkey, Yukon gold mashed potatoes, turkey gravy, which they say they've perfected a recipe, green beans with dried cranberries and almonds. You get two servings of that, or two helpings of that, macaroni and cheese, sweet corn with garlic butter, cranberry crunch salad, dinner rolls, a charcuterie tray, and two 12-inch pumpkin pies. So don't forget about Thanksgiving coming up next month. Lone Star and New Country from Zach John King. I'll also play the new one from Low Cash on the way before 3, Indiana 105.
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0: 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An exclusive interview you're only going to hear on American Country Countdown. 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

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Good luck grabbing those before they sell out. That is going to wrap it up for me today. It's Alicia. The Mullet Man is in next at 3. Here's Blake, Indiana 105.

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1: The midterm elections happen in less than 3 weeks. President Trump will participate in a number of telerallies today after being out on the road earlier this week. He'll get back on the road tomorrow with a rally in Georgia and then Saturday in Kentucky. Elsewhere, debates are taking place this evening in Maine, Alaska, and Michigan. Maine Republican Senator Susan Collins will take the stage against Democrat Troy Jackson, while GOP Senator Dan Sullivan will face off against Democrat Mary Peltola in Alaska. Meantime, Democratic Secretary of State Jocelyn Benson and Republican Congressman John James will debate as they both look to become the next governor of Michigan. Nadal Hassan's planned live-streamed execution has been called off. That's according to a post by President Trump on social media. He says the Fort Hood gunman will still be put to death in December by a firing squad, but it will not be live-streamed. Hassan killed 13 people, including a pregnant soldier, at the base in Texas in 2009. I'm Chris Caraggio.
2: In Illinois, the Cook County Medical Examiner's Office says it has identified all of the decomposing remains discovered this summer at a funeral home on Chicago's South Side. The bodies were found in August inside the South Chicago Chapel on East 95th Street. Authorities say all 55 families have been notified. The Medical Examiner's Office say they used fingerprinting, DNA, and dental records to make the identifications. In central Indiana, work is continuing beneath Indianapolis City Market as crews uncover and preserve the historic catacombs that once supported a building from the 1880s known as Tomlinson Hall, which was destroyed by fire in the 1950s. City leaders say the redevelopment project will eventually allow the public to experience a piece of Indianapolis history that has largely remained hidden for generations. Engineers are taking special steps to protect the aging brick and support structures as construction continues. The new plaza is expected to be completed by the end of 2027. For the Region News Team, I'm Mike Bonaventura.
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4: Alicia Tassone with a region traffic update. Westbound 8094 near Central Avenue, we have a stalled semi in the center lane that is stopping up traffic. Everybody having to go to the left or to the right there. On the westbound side of 8094, traffic is backed up all the way past the toll road interchange, around onto the ramp from the toll road. So be careful there. Stay out of the center lane. And then it looks like we have a couple of crashes on northbound I-65 near 15th Avenue, getting towards the toll road. A couple of crashes. Crashes there, one of them off to the right, one of them off to the left. So be careful there. Northbound 65 slowing down just north of 15th Avenue as you get towards the toll road interchange. 219-405-7743 is our hotline. Alicia Tassone with a region traffic update.
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5: Looks like we're going to transition into some real fall weather here with some rain coming from the south, and that's going to hit us this afternoon, as well as a wind advisory will be in full swing tomorrow. We're looking at or feeling 45 to 50 mile an hour wind gusts. That's a good possibility for tomorrow, so you may want to tie down them Halloween outdoor decorations, because those skeletons will be flying all across the street. Showers and thunderstorms for tonight. Chilly temps getting down to 49, and these southeast winds are kicking up. 30-mile-an-hour wind gusts in the overnight, and then tomorrow that wind advisory will be in full swing tomorrow afternoon. West winds 15, 20, gusting 35 to 40, maybe even 45 miles per hour. And with that, we do have showers tomorrow afternoon, and much cooler, 54. Tomorrow night, those high school football games are going to be soggy and windy, and very cold, too. Winds out of the west gusting, north winds gusting at 35 miles an hour. 40 degrees tomorrow night, yikes. And we have patchy frost on Saturday night. Saturday, 57. Not bad Sunday, but here we go. We're going to transition to some really, really deep fall temperatures this weekend. Cedar Lake at 66. Burns Harbor, 64. Rensselaer, that's about the last you'll see, 67 for quite a while.

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1: Boy's got something to say to me? Why don't you talk into the microphone? I got a backup mic right here. Whew. Check, 1, 2. Testing, testing. Yeah, they both working, and guess what? They don't like no feedback. What's up?
2: Mike Summers.

0: Okay, we're farming around here for all our farming friends in the region. There you go. Melanie requested that song on a Throwback Thursday get-together. You're listening to Indiana 105. It's the Mullet Man. Yeah, so today I'm going to play. If we have it, we'll play it. I didn't post 70s, 80s, 90s, or Y2K. I thought, well, let's see. Kind of throw me a curveball today. I can tell you right now, Dave, I don't have Smoke Weed with Willie. I can write it down for a future show. So if you think we have it, or you're going to say, I wonder if he'll play it or not, we'll try to do that as well. So we'll play songs in the past. It's kind of like a stew. You know, we're going to put potatoes in there and the meat and what else you put in a stew? I don't make stew, so I wouldn't know. But anyhow, venison. Yeah, we'll put some venison in our stew. Brewski Fest is Saturday, and we have another pair of passes to give away for you and a guest to enjoy three classic beers or seltzers at the event. And this is a fundraiser for the American Legion Post 94, Charles Pratt Post of Valpo. It's a celebration of old school brews that Dad used to drink a long, long, long time ago. Plus, they're going to have a car show, from what I understand. This was the event that was scheduled in August. Well, they moved it to Saturday Central Park Plaza in Valpo. It kicks off at 5. You'll have all kinds of retro stuff. They're going to have bands. They're going to have the Craw Puppies, the Brew Review Band. Sounds like a lot of fun. I'll get you in absolutely free this afternoon. Be listening in around about 3:40-ish or so. All right, so batting down the Frankensteins and the skeletons in the front yard, we have some gusty winds for tomorrow. In fact, I'm going to probably have to have Frank in the garage. Who's Frank Mullet Man? That's my inflatable Frank in my front yard. Years past, I remember I had Santa's bass boat. And I'm like, hey, Tim, I think somebody stole our bass inflatable boat in the front yard. Not the case. It was so windy that one winter that the inflatable flew across State Road 49 and ended up in a cornfield. That's how far it was from the house. So we could have some of these winds tomorrow. So once again, if you have Halloween decorations that you're proud of, you may either want to bring them in or put a cinder block on them because they're going to be flying around, especially for tomorrow in the region. All right. That's right. That's enough talk time, Mullet Man. Okay, we'll play some commercials, and I'll come back with how about Old Dominion, and let's see, who's up next? All right, Judd Whalen from Phoenix, Arizona. Hey, Judd, I've got your Garth next, Indiana 105.
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Neither one of us looking for three little words, unless those three words were do not disturb. Checkout was supposed to be noon, but we slept until 3:00.

0: from the Howard Johnsons. Remember that? They had great food back in the 70s. The orange and blue, I think that was their color. Yeah. I was a kid when that happened. Judd Whalen from Phoenix, Arizona, listening in. It's 86 degrees.
1: 1992.
0: Here you go, Judd.

0: That's one of those songs that goes up to 11. Jason Aldean, Johnny Cash, Throwback Thursday. Thank you, Margie, on a Throwback Thursday get-together. If you noticed on our timeline, you'll see an old picture. I gotta ask Josh Bagnell what year that was, because that was a lot of fun. This would have been on stage at the Porter County Fair grandstands. Looking at that shirt, I don't even have that shirt anymore. And that T-shirt launcher cannon that was, we used CO2 tanks to fire T-shirts into the stage, to the audience, not into the stage, that would be dangerous, to the audience. Maybe you caught a T-shirt that year. That was fun. We had like these Indiana 105 shirts and some other sponsored shirts, and they'd tie them in rubber bands real tight. Then we would stuff them in this cannon, and then Jess says, all you got to do is press the button. And poof, I mean, those things were flying right over the grandstands. And we stopped doing that, I think, because of liability. Because, I didn't want anybody falling out of the stands trying to grab a 105 T-shirt at a concert that night. That was the same year that they stopped the fire department. We had the demolition derby. And it was so hot on those nights. And I would tell the either Union Township, whoever is the fire department host of that night, to spray the audience. We were like, yeah, they want more water. So we would have a fire hose and a tanker, because they would wet the grounds down because it was so dusty. So they were like, give them water. And so I'm egging on the fire department, and they're shooting water in the audience, and then somebody slipped. And then that was the end of that. So, yeah, those were fun times, though. Yeah, we need to bring back that T-shirt launcher. Who wants a T-shirt? I do. So anyhow, if Josh is listening, what year was that, Josh, when we had fun with that T-shirt cannon? That was a good time. All right, let's see. T-minus 12, 13 minutes away from Brewski Fest tickets. Do you want to go? Get ready to call in. In fact, if you want to try, if it's a busy signal, that means you're almost there. 219-531-0105. Yeah, Brewski Fest, Central Park Plaza in Valpo. I have beer trivia on the way. Stay tuned.
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10: A lung cancer expert in Texas says it's impressive that Pope Leo's disease was picked up early. Sarah Lee Kessler reports.
11: About one-fifth of people who get lung cancer have no history of smoking.
12: That includes the pontiff. So Dr. Daniel DeArmond, a cardiothoracic surgeon at University of Texas Health System, says it's remarkable that Pope Leo's nodule was detected before it had spread.
11: If a person doesn't have a background of smoking or heavy smoking, we don't know exactly how to screen for those people.
12: So non-smokers aren't typically screened, and therefore they're usually diagnosed at a late stage. But the Vatican says the Pope's cancer is localized and self-contained. I'm Sarah Lee Kessler.
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13: November 7th at the Rock the Region concert at the Hard Rock Casino in Gary. We are super excited about being there that day. 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And so the opportunity for us to be getting the proceeds from this local concert, local bands coming to the Hard Rock is really an exciting opportunity for us.
10: Humane Indiana Development Manager Amy Wolf.
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15: Alicia Tassone with the Region Traffic Update. Traffic westbound 8094 is still pretty stacked up through the Lake Station corridor from an earlier semi that was stalled in the center lane, and it's looking like that is off to the right-hand side of the roadway now. But traffic is still backed up. Starting around State Road 249, going to be hitting the brakes past Ripley Street and backups around onto the ramps at the Toll Road interchange as well. Also still watch out northbound I-65 north of 15th Avenue. Still some volume from an earlier crash there. And traffic from the Toll Road northbound headed southbound on I-65, that ramp is backed up as well. 219-405-7743 is our hotline. Only call when safe to do so. Alicia Tassone with the Region Traffic Update.
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17: You know you make me wanna shout, kick my heels up and
0: It's like the seventh inning stretch of the workday. You know the routine. Unless you're driving, be safe. Don't do this. But hello to our school bus drivers. Have a wonderful and safe day. If you're at your office right now and sitting down, stand up right now. Look around. That's right. Look around. Who's around? Is the boss around? And then yell real loud and yell, Mullet Man! All right. Well, maybe not. If you're in the library.

All right, so we have some rain. Hello to our truck-driving men and women on the roads, Breaker 19. Hello to our first responders and veterans each and every day. Farmers in the fields, there's quite a few out today, out in the fields. We do have some rain, and this will be for the ride home. Scattered showers, could have some heavy, heavy rain. Upper 40s are low, and winds will be out of the southeast, gusting at 30 miles an hour. Then tomorrow, wind advisory. 35, 40, maybe 40 mile an hour, 45 mile an hour wind gusts out of the wicked west. 54 will be the high. With that, we have showers. And then tomorrow night, soggy football fields. I don't know if it's going to be a kicking game or a running game tomorrow night. We have showers and very windy. Winds out of the north howling. 35 mile an hour wind gusts for those high school games. Low 40, you know, the dress warm. Then Saturday, we rebound into the upper 50s. Looking good Sunday. We go back up to the mid 60s. We have frost on Saturday night. Tie down them Halloween pumpkins and outdoor decorations if you don't want those things blowing down the street. Munster, 68 degrees, Hebron 66, Woodland Park, Portage 63. Hello, Knox. You're at 64 degrees. I've got Clay Walker coming up. Here's the latest, though, from Megan Maroon.

0: from Beaumont, Texas. And he's a neighbor of Mark Chestnut, too. Clay Walker, thank you. Stephanie and Don wanted to hear What's It To You. It was his very first number one song on the radio back in 1993 on our Throwback Thursday get-together with the Mullet Man. All right, it is now time to win. Brewski Fest is Saturday. Do you want to go? You can pay tribute to the classic beers that Dad used to drink. My dad loved Old Style with pizza. Hams, Stroh's, and PBR. They're going to have a retro 70s car show. Live music from the Brew Review Band and the Craw Puppies are performing. This all kicks off at 5 o'clock. Central Park Plaza. Should be a nice night for that. Craw Puppies start at 7. And with the celebration of the old school beers, this will benefit the American Legion Post 94, the Charles Pratt Post of Valparaiso, brewskifest.org, and we'll give away two tickets right now. Each ticket that you're going to win includes three classic beers or seltzers at the event on Saturday. 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

0: Jelly Roll, need a favor. It's Indiana 105 Brewski Fest contest right now going on. And, all right, Rick from Porter. Rick, this beer brand uses the slogan, "It's the water."
1: Olympia Beer.
0: That's right. Yeah.
1: Woo-hoo, yeah.
0: Hey, Rick, what is your favorite choice of beverage? What is it? What's yours?
1: Coors Light.
0: Nice. Hey, did you have a did you have a beer can collection like we did when we were kids?
1: No, I didn't do that, honestly. So I just drank them and recycled them.
0: Oh, there you go. Did you have a can crusher in the garage?
1: I did, yep. You sure did.
0: All right. Rick, you and the guest are going to enjoy a Brewski Fest on Saturday afternoon. Central Park Plaza in Valpo. These are good tickets for three classic beers or seltzers at the event. Okay?
1: Awesome. Appreciate it.
0: And the band Craw Puppies will perform everything retro. And make sure you wear your Hawaiian shirt, too, as well. All right?
1: You betcha. All right. Thank you very much.
0: Rick, what station made you a big-time winner with Brewski Fest?
1: Indiana 105.
2: 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First 10 beers he's had,

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1: Throwback Thursday! Woo! Going back to
2: 2005.
1: Oh, Neil McCoy.
3: Get up, Billy.
1: Billy's got his beer goggles on and screaming, Freebird! There you go. If you're in the office right now, yell that and see what your boss says. No, don't do that. All right, another pair of tickets tomorrow for Brewski Fest. Same time, brewskifest.org. We.

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1: The execution of convicted Fort Hood shooter Nadal Hassan won't be live streamed. In a post on Truth Social, President Trump said streaming his death by firing squad in December would be a strong deterrent to the world, but added many well-meaning people would rather not watch him die. The president said Hassan will die as scheduled, and the execution may be viewed in person by the immediate families of the victims if they wish. Hassan, a former Army doctor, killed 12 soldiers, one civilian, and an unborn baby in a mass shooting in November of 2009 at Fort Hood in Texas. 33 people were also injured in the shooting, including Hassan, who was left paralyzed from the waist down. The northeastern U.S. is bracing for a bout with Mother Nature. Forecasters say a storm system moving through the Great Lakes today will hammer parts of Pennsylvania, New York, and New England with high winds and heavy rain tomorrow. Temperatures are also expected to dip to their lowest of the season, raising the potential for snow in higher elevations. I'm Chris Caraggio.
2: In Gary, Indiana Dunes National Park says it has waived the entrance fee for the Douglas Center Loop and Paul H. Douglas Trail at Miller Woods, both accessible from the Paul H. Douglas Center for Environmental Education. The park says the change allows visitors to connect the center's exhibits, programs, and ranger-led activities with outdoor learning and exploration without purchasing a park entrance pass. A news release said the fee waiver applies only to the Miller Woods trails associated with the Douglas Center, and entrance fees continue to apply to other park locations where required. Acting Superintendent Leo Lestino said, "This change gives us more ways to connect children and families with the park and help them understand why these places deserve our care." In central Indiana, public work crews are removing the Emricksville Dam on the White River. Indianapolis says the project is meant to improve safety and restore a natural river ecosystem. Officials say the dam was originally built by the city in 1899 to deepen water in the river for boating as part of the park system. The city says emergency repairs were made after a partial failure of the dam in October 2018, and the dam is considered decommissioned, although significant portions remain. For the Region News Team, I'm Mike Bonaventura.
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4: Taking another look at the road, seeing improvement as we have all those crashes and stalled vehicles cleared, but we still have heavy traffic, 80-94 westbound, coming from the Indiana Toll Road interchange and all the way through the I-65 corridor till about Kennedy before things open back up again, really jammed up between Central Avenue and I-65 as usual. We've got slowdowns eastbound starting around the state line, and that continues on and off all the way to I-65, pockets of some heavier traffic. We're slow on southbound I-65 from 80-94 down past Ridge Road till about 49th Avenue, so watch out for slowing traffic there. Also, delays continue today southbound on Klein Avenue through the work zone between Chicago Avenue and 15th Avenue. Those typical delays there. We've got delays as well. Still Indianapolis Boulevard today near 173rd. Either road work or traffic signal issues. Not sure what we've got going on there. And we've got delays US 30 as usual, especially through the Dyer-Shererville area. Just the usual heavy volume. If you see a traffic trouble spot, let us know on our hotline at 219-405-7743. Only call when safe to do so. Alicia Tassone, Region News Team Traffic.
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6: And now your local weather. What does a 45-mile-an-hour wind gust out of the wicked west sound like?
4: 45?
6: 45.
4: No, can't do that. 35 is max.
6: Really? You can't do it?
4: It's about 35. That's max.
6: Yeah. Raking leaves will be a challenge for anyone tomorrow. I mulched today. I got on the tractor and kind of cleaned up the backyard a little bit. And I thought, I better bring Frank in tonight because Frank will not survive tomorrow's 45-mile-an-hour wind gust. Especially
4: 45?
6: All those.
4: Where'd you get that from? 45-mile-an-hour wind gust?
6: That might be going a little bit. I'm embellished. I want to use the word embellished.
4: Embellished.
6: 40-mile-an-hour wind gust possible for tomorrow for Porter County. Now I lost my train of thought.
4: You were talking about Frank.
6: Oh, yeah.
4: Coming inside.
6: Yeah, inflatable Frank. All those folks on 49, they have Halloween decorations. I'm thinking, oh, man.
4: Tie them down.
6: They're going to be at their neighbor's house. There's, hey, did you see the skeleton? Oh, yeah, it's like two doors down and all that. Mm-hmm. Yeah. Some of the tall ones.
4: Yeah.
6: Those 15-foot skeletons, those aren't going to make it tomorrow. Unless they have ratchet straps.
4: Yeah.
6: Can you put on trucks to tie those things down? Yeah, we have a wind event tomorrow. We do have rain, but not yet. It's to the south. In fact, right now, just sprinkly things. Illinois has some thunderstorms. We could see a little bit of that for the ride home later tonight. 49 are low. Winds out of the southeast. Could a shift to the west tomorrow, and again 15, 20, 35 to 40 mile an hour wind gusts with showers in the afternoon. So the farmers maybe will get some work done tomorrow morning, and then tomorrow night it's a Super Soaker high school football game night.
4: It's going to be a rough one.
6: What parent is going to sit out in the stands when it's windy and rainy? Brutal. Yikes. Low around 40. Will they have hot chocolate?
4: Better. And sell some hand warmers.
6: Yeah. And then Saturday, sunny, not too bad, 57. We'll have the five-day outlook coming up at 5. Right now, Lowell, 68. Malden, be careful traveling at the elevator. The truck's going in and out of the on State Road 49, 66. Union Mills, 64. North Judson at 66 degrees.

0: Tyler Farr, Redneck Crazy, for Jeremy, who's our winner of the concert. Tyler Farr coming to Flat Rock Grill, Chesterton, tomorrow night. And way to go, Jeremy Seabolt of Portage. 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You can find out more if tickets are still on sale. 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Have fun with the show tomorrow night. Tyler Farr will be in the region. That's cool. Country music news. What do I have? John Morgan has another number one song to celebrate. Kid Myself finally hit the top of the charts, giving him his seventh number one as a songwriter and his second as an artist. Lainey Wilson recently released a brand new song. It's called Kinda Love It. It's an upbeat pop country track about falling for an unpredictable bad boy and embracing the risks of an exciting romance. And something that we did not know about Luke Bryan, he talks about the early days when he was a teenager playing at the bar scene.
1: Through all my career, I think I've gotten a little bit unfairly labeled as not a guy that sang for many years in honky-tonks. But, I mean, I grew up singing places that they wouldn't let us in unless we had an adult with us. And it was rough. You know, people had beer in a paper sack. I was 15. We'd do this little bar in Leesburg called Skinner's. And I'd go up there and just, I mean, it was awful, awful, rough place. There was the Acree Lounge. There was Diamond Dave's Saloon. So I was 15 or 16. And if you didn't know 20 Merle Haggard's, 20 Johnny Cash, you got ran out of there.
0: You know, it kind of reminds me of the days when I was underage in a band and we played at this pizza place in East Chicago. And I just remember the owner saying, all right, when you get done taking a break, you guys can have soda and you got to stay there. We couldn't walk around in the bar. They couldn't do that. I don't know if they still do that. But a lot of bar owners, like, kind of like, well, kid's under 21 as long as he doesn't drink. But they're entertaining the crowd, so... To our young musicians, hang in there. I don't know what the rules, if they apply today, about underage musicians playing in bars, but anyhow, the times are different, I guess. All right. Coming back with Flatland Cavalry. They're a brand new band out of Lubbock, Texas, and we'll get to another throwback on Throwback Thursday next, Indiana 105.
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3: Tom picked a good one from George Straits on a throwback get together on the way. Right after we hear from a band from Lubbock, Texas, this is Cavalry, Flatland Cavalry.

0: Tom always picks a good one from the vault. Going back to a very young George Strait, 1986, from the album Number 7. And nobody in his right mind would have left her. And there's a guy that plays a lot of that stuff. And he's with us on Sunday nights. His name is Steve Harmon, Country Gold. He's got a great playlist of old, old classic songs of long ago. In fact, one of these days I'm going to steal his playlist. But he doesn't know that. And if you're up on Saturday morning from midnight to 4, if you're working in the mill, we've got that too, the Country Gold broadcast from noon to 4 of the decades. And your host, Steve Harmon. It's a great show, great show. All right, tomorrow is our 50-50 Friday deals. 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
4: Chicago-born Pope Leo is recovering after lung cancer surgery. Experts say the disease is mostly linked to smokers, but in this case, he's never picked up the habit.
5: It's been the case now for many decades that about one-fifth of people who get lung cancer have no history of smoking.
4: Dr. Daniel Diarmond with the University of Texas Health System says non-smokers rarely get screened for lung cancer, so it's remarkable that in this case with the Pope, the nodule was detected early.
5: If a person doesn't have a background of smoking or heavy smoking, we don't know exactly how to screen for those people.
4: The doctor says that, like other cancers, lung cancer can be hereditary. In Hebron, it's the 26th year of the Hebron Haunted House, and this year's theme is the abandoned school, what lurks within the hallways, as 8th grade teacher Dan Pastrick explains.
6: This year we've kept it very closed off and said, no, you're going to find out when you get there, and you got to find out what has survived and what lurks in the hallways of the abandoned school. So we've not really given any hints away as to what they're going to see this year.
4: Pastrick says all proceeds help families in town.
6: Over really about the last 15 years, we've raised almost $200,000, and every Christmas time we go up to Walmart in Meyer and Valpo and we buy Christmas gifts for families in need.
4: Hebron Haunted House runs October 23rd and 24th from 7 to 10 p.m. and they have a special less scary kids presentation October 24th from 2 to 4 p.m. at the school building, 307 South Main Street. For the Region News Team, I'm Mike Bonaventura.
2: Checking in on the roads, westbound side of 8094 is still finding heavy traffic, especially through that I-65 stretch between Central Avenue and Broadway, really jammed up all the way back down into the ramp from northbound 65. Going to be hitting the brakes as well. Westbound delays starting around Ripley continue towards Kennedy Avenue. Slowdowns on the eastbound side start around the state line. Moderate volume on and off towards I-65. Continuing to find those usual delays on southbound Klein with the road work from Chicago Avenue down to 15th Avenue really hitting the brakes. We've also got those delays again along 41 US 20 between the toll road and Indianapolis Boulevard southbound with road work up in the Whiting area near the state line. Really, really backed up there. Southbound, we've got delays outbound Bishop Ford with the ongoing road work starting around 130th, continuing past Sibley. Slowdowns light to light as usual, US 30, starting near the state line through the Schererville area. Also pretty heavy through the Merrillville area as well between Broadway and the area of the mall. Also watch out for some areas along US 6, especially near Meridian Road. That traffic is slowing down. And then also on Indianapolis Boulevard, still north of 8094 near 173rd with some ongoing work there. If you see a traffic trouble spot, you can let us know on our hotline 219-405-7743 when safe to do so. Alicia Tassone, Region News Team Traffic.
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1: 432, nothing exciting about this forecast, other than the fact we have some rain, maybe a pop-up thunderstorm tonight, chilly, 49, winds out of the southeast, 30-mile-an-hour wind gusts in the overnight. Wind advisory, danger Will Robinson.
2: Your Halloween decorations will blow away.
1: Oh, man. I don't want anybody's skeletons on my front lawn. Showers in the afternoon. Winds out of the west, 15, 20. Could gust up to 35, maybe even 40. And that's for Porter County. But then again, everybody's involved with
2: it. Yeah, it's going to be windy everywhere. Yeah.
1: Tomorrow night, high school football games. Will it be a kicking game?
2: Nope. Absolutely not.
1: No? Uprights? Double doink?
2: Oh, too soon still. Too soon.
1: Showers, cold, 40. Winds out of the north gusting to 35. And then Saturday, sunny. Jacket weather, upper 50s. Frost.
2: Yeah.
1: Never thought I'd say that in the forecast yet. 5-day outlook coming up at 5. Right now, let's see here. Small town temperatures. Leroy, 67. Toto, 66. We haven't talked about Toto in a long time. By the way, who was the guy that directed the Wizard of Oz? I'm putting it on the spot because I saw this.
2: I don't know.
1: Frank Capra, because he did It's a Wonderful Life. But the guy that directed Wizard of Oz, he stayed in Toto, Indiana.
2: Did he?
1: And the inspiration with the dog, Toto, came from Toto, Indiana. I saw that.
2: Ah.
1: Am I right about
2: really?
1: Historians?
2: Richard Thorpe?
1: Is it Richard Thorpe? Yeah, I guess he stayed.
2: Victor Fleming. Wait, they're giving me conflicting information.
1: Well, one of those guys.
2: It was primarily directed by Victor Fleming.
1: Okay, so Vic took a train ride, and he loved Indiana, and he would stay at Bass Lake, Winnemac. That's where he would have a cottage, but then he would port the train station in Toto. And I think that he got inspired by the name Toto. I might be wrong, but it sounds like
2: it sounds good, yeah.
1: So next time you watch Wizard of Oz, you're like, hey, yeah, that guy, Toto. He stayed in Toto, and he would, like, vacation at the Winnemac. I don't know. Maybe
2: we'll go with it.
1: You know what? You just lost 2 minutes of your...
2: Yeah. Or something you don't even know if it's true or not.
1: I'm going to research that.
2: Yeah.
1: And then tomorrow maybe I'll say, hey, I was right. Or I was...
2: Totally wrong.
1: I made that up. All right, where was I? Oh, Toto, 66. Pinhook, we're talking about small town temperatures. Pinhook, 66. Wheeler, 66. And Otis, which we haven't talked about.
2: No.
1: Right off of 421 there. 65 degrees. Follow the yellow brick road.

messed up, but we're all right. Thank you, Kenny Chesney. Alabama, get ready here for Joni. Stay with us. Here's Graylin James and his latest in Water and a Wedding. Indiana 105.

0: Hi, everybody. I'm Randy Owen from the group Alabama. Indiana 105, the country station from Chicago to South Bend.
1: 1993.
2: I was walking home from school on a cold winter day. Took a shortcut through the woods, and I lost my way. It was getting late, and I was scared and alone. Then a kind old man took my hand.

0: Such a great inspiration song, Alabama. Angels Among Us, Throwback Thursday, Indiana 105. Thank you, is Joni? Joni, as I look on her timeline here. Josh Bagnell inboxed me, and I was asking Josh, what was the year we had the T-shirt launcher that we would have on stage at the Porter County Fair grandstands? And he says it was 19 years ago, 2007. I think, okay, that's about right, because that would have been Trace Atkins, Dierks Bentley, and Cowboy Crush. They were like the opening support act. But that was fun. That's when we had these T-shirts, and we would wrap them up real tight and put rubber bands on them. And then we would force them down this cannon on stage and then press this button that had CO2, and it would just like... It would chuck these things way out into the stands, even into the grandstands, and we stopped doing that. That was a lot of fun. I can imagine the liability, though, because the way that you point that thing, there's a lot of people in the front row. I wouldn't want to be like 5 feet away from a cannon like that, so I think that's the reason why. But I was really careful. But that photo is, it goes back then. Wow, that was a long time ago, 19 years ago. And I look at the calendar. Every October, in the middle of October, it's almost like, oh, it's another reminder. Well, it's a reminder, too. I lost my father 2 years ago. But, and I love my dad. I miss him each and every day. It's been 2 years. It'll be 29 years since I've been talking to you on this radio station. Can you believe that? Who would have thought 29 years? If Dick Biondi was listening in. Yeah, well, if I'm the Dick Biondi of Northwest Indiana, so be it then. But, yeah, I never thought. Who would have thought? Oh, you'll never last in radio longer than 5 years, people say. Well, 29 years, that says something. And you'll probably say, well, Mullet Man, why did you stay for so long? Well, I guess it's not job security, and it's not the money. It's because you love going into work, I guess, and talking to you each and every day. And I've met a lot of people through the years. I lost a lot of listeners over the years. Because they passed away. A lot of people who retired, a lot of truck drivers go, man, oh man, thank you for driving me home. Or being on at broadcast, where, for example, I was at Portage Subaru. And there's this gentleman that was, he served our country. And I remember him bringing his kid as a baby. He would come to the broadcasts and he would have a child. He would hold this child. His kid is 19 years old now. And I know that's amazing of the families that listen to this station, and we try to do the best we can with information. But to be 29 years, yeah, you know. So not only is it a reminder of my workplace, but yeah, now it's a reminder about losing my dad, which is, it's tough. And but it keeps me going each and every day to talk about him and share stories, because I like doing that. I like to talk to you about my dad, about the things that we, and it just helps me out. Through the days. But yeah, so thank you all these years. 29 years. Can I make it to 30? I hope so. And then whatever happens after that happens, I guess. But thanks for all these years for listening in. All right, coming back with Blake Shelton and one more throwback before 5, Traffic Hotline, when it's safe to call in 405-7743. And again, thank you for listening all these years. I should have shirts that say, since 1997, Mullet Man.
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1: The race to the midterm election finish line is turning into a sprint for both parties. President Trump will participate in a number of tele-rallies today after being on the road earlier this week. He'll get back out on the road tomorrow in Georgia and then in Kentucky Saturday. Elsewhere, debates are taking place tonight in Maine, Alaska, and Michigan. Maine Republican Senator Susan Collins will take the stage against Democrat Troy Jackson, while GOP Senator Dan Sullivan will face off against Democrat Mary Peltola in Alaska. Meanwhile, Democratic Secretary of State Jocelyn Benson and Republican Congressman John James will debate as they both look to become the next governor of Michigan. The execution of convicted Fort Hood shooter Nadal Hassan will not be live streamed. In a post on Truth Social today, President Trump said streaming his death by firing squad would be a strong deterrent to the world, but added many well-meaning people would rather not watch him die. The president said Hassan will die as scheduled, and the execution may be viewed in person by the immediate families of the victims if they wish. I'm Chris Caraggio.
2: The forecast says areas of northwest Indiana could see frost this weekend. Region News team meteorologist Matt Wentz.
3: So winds will start to relax on Saturday. We'll lose the lake effect rain. We'll give way to sunshine. Temperatures in the mid-50s. I've got us in the low 60s on Sunday with sunshine. I do think we'll have an area-wide frost waking up on Sunday morning.
2: The changing weather, gale warnings on Lake Michigan Friday afternoon through 1 a.m. Central Time this Saturday. Indiana Governor Mike Braun announced the next phase of the August disaster recovery, a housing strategy for displaced Hoosiers from the severe weather and flooding. Braun said at his direction, the Indiana Department of Homeland Security is advancing a coordinated housing strategy focused on transitioning disaster survivors from the existing state hotel voucher program into appropriate sheltering and long-term living solutions. During a storm recovery update Tuesday, Braun also stressed the FEMA deadline is coming up this month.
4: 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If you still have issues, the deadline for FEMA is approaching October 25th.
2: 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We've shared details at the Region News Team Facebook page. 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
6: Checking in on the road, seeing improvement out there on 8094, but still finding heavy traffic on the westbound side from I-65 over to Kennedy Avenue. Then again, slowing down on the Illinois side. But eastbound delays starting right around Indianapolis Boulevard towards Broadway. Just moderate volume there. I-65 through the region running along smoothly. No major slowdowns. Toll Road and I-94 looking good. Watch out for the roadwork southbound Klein between Chicago Avenue and 15th Avenue. Also on Indianapolis Boulevard near 173rd. And then near the state line coming back into Indiana on 41 down towards Indianapolis Boulevard. We also have slowdowns westbound side, especially of US 30, really backed up from 41. So be very careful in that area between Klein and 41, both directions really of US 30. 219-405-7743 is our traffic hotline. If you have a traffic tip, only call when safe to do so. South Shore Trains reporting on time. Alicia Tassone, Region News Team Traffic.
7: It's 5:04 out the door. Wind advisory will be in full swing tomorrow. Is anybody else going to be part of this? Wind advisory.
6: It looks like Porter and LaPorte counties.
7: Porter and LaPorte. All right, yeah. So near the lakefront could be high winds. Southeast winds overnight, 30 mile an hour wind gusts. We have some isolated showers. More on the Illinois side. In fact, let me zoom in. Who's getting hit? Joliet, Norland Park, heavy rain. 49 will be our low temperature tomorrow. Gusty winds, west winds 15, 20, 35 to 40 at times with showers tomorrow afternoon. Jacket weather, mid-50s. Tomorrow night, double jacket weather. Low around 40, very windy for those high school games and showers. North winds, 35 mile an hour wind gusts. That's insane.
6: Yeah.
7: And then Saturday, sunny, highs around 57. Patchy frost. Saturday night, mid-30s. And now the extended outlook.
6: After that frost on Sunday, we will quickly warm things up. Sunny skies, highs will be in the mid-60s on Sunday. Still chilly at night with a low near 40, but back up into the upper 60s. And no rain next week. Monday, Tuesday, mostly sunny, 70. Wednesday, sunny, 72. Yeah, so we warm back up
7: right.
6: Again.
7: It, what was that? Last year was crazy. We had the roller coaster. It was like 3 weeks of 70s and then 40s.
6: It's like there's no gradual decrease. Right, we just plummet.
7: We just sock it
6: through
7: to
6: the
7: us.
6: Cellar door.
7: No, the trap door. Hey, we're in the basement.
6: Yeah.
7: Pine Lake, LaPorte, 64. Roselawn, 69 degrees. And Ogden Dunes at 66. People in Nashville are doing double takes. They're walking around downtown Nashville, Tennessee. They see Alan Jackson.
6: I saw this picture.
7: But it's a lookalike, and it is haunting.
6: It really is. I mean, the clothing, too, like the style. Yeah.
7: The mystery man, who is not Alan Jackson, dresses like the country star. You got to wonder how he feels like, hey, look at me.
6: Well, you know he's doing it on purpose.
7: Oh, absolutely.
6: To make people think that he's Alan Jackson.
7: He has Alan's signature cowboy hat. He even has a spotted, he's been spotted hanging out at Alan's own bar. AJ's good
6: thing. Of course.
7: Can you imagine? Hey, go up and get his autograph.
6: Yeah.
7: Sure, kid.
6: He probably signs it, too. Yeah.
7: Videos circulating on TikTok shows people convinced they're seeing the real Alan Jackson strolling down Broadway. But there's one big giveaway. The real Alan stands at 6'4". This guy is like 5'.
6: I'll say not 6'4".
7: Yeah. You know, this is funny because there was a guy, and I don't know anybody who knows this, and I used to be a Facebook friend with him. His name is Mike, and he's from, I want to say, like Plainfield, Illinois. He's a singer. He's a Trace Atkins impersonator.
6: Oh, does he resemble him too?
7: Absolutely. Same height, same hat, but I think he got in trouble on a cruise ship because he follows Trace Atkins around. Now, I don't know if this is the same guy that I think it is, but when he was at the Porter County Fair, Trace Atkins, Mike shows up, and I'm like, this will be a great gag.
6: Yeah.
7: You know? Stand by our broadcast booth. Perfect. People thought I was interviewing Trace Atkins. There were like hundreds of people gathering around, and it wasn't Trace Atkins. But from a distance, people were like, look.
6: Yeah.
7: Everybody was like,
6: yeah.

0: running down to the broadcast cabin. I'm like, look at all these people. It's not Trace Atkins. So,
1: oh my gosh.
0: But again, yeah. I don't know if it was this Mike that was impersonating that got not in trouble, but Trace got upset on a cruise ship.
1: Yeah.
0: And I think just like, you know, enough is enough. Probably yeah. what Alan Jackson would say, hey, okay, it's great that
1: you stop trying to trick people.
0: Trick people. Yeah. Because, yeah, I mean, a lot of people are like, wow. You know,
1: yeah, and it's really him. No.
0: And then they're like, what? You know, so it's kind of, you know, that'd be like somebody impersonating me.
1: Right.
0: But then I would be flattered.
1: Come on, yeah.
0: Yeah, I would be flattered about
1: that. Make sure you wear your White Sox jersey. Yeah. Oh.

0: Cole Wetzel, Ella Langley. She's a superstar. And Jaded, 5'11", Mullet Man, Throwback Thursday. Sports coming up. All right, one we can sing along to. No introduction.
1: 1990.
0: Here's the Garth Meister.
2: Blaming all on my roots. I showed up in boots and ruined your black tie affair.

0: This is Rich King. Time to check in with a mullet man who is a huge, on the right side of town, a huge White Sox fan.
1: NBA preseason last night in Milwaukee. The Chicago Bulls beat the Bucks 125-104. Mattis Muzela scored 19 points. The Bulls will host Minnesota on Friday night, while Indiana will host Milwaukee. The Bulls begin their regular season next Wednesday at Toronto. NHL, tonight the Chicago Blackhawks host the Winnipeg Jets. The puck will drop at 7 p.m. And now the latest from Major League Baseball. Here's Matt McCoy.
2: The Brewers are a win away from the World Series, taking a 3-0 NLCS lead on the Dodgers with a 6-2 Game 3 win after the Dodgers had taken a 2-1 lead in the 6th. Back-to-back homers in the 7th by Jake Bowers and Garrett Mitchell put Milwaukee ahead for good. The Brewers go for a series sweep tonight. The ALCS, which is tied at 1, resumes today with the Guardians hosting the Rays. The game moved up to the afternoon due to incoming bad weather.
1: Tonight, Thursday night football, the Denver Broncos host the Seattle Seahawks. 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The Titans are 0-5. College football, Friday night, Purdue will host Washington. 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The Crown Point Bulldogs, the Wheeler Bearcats, the Griffith Panthers, North Judson, and Penn all remain undefeated. 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

0: Andrea is with us, requesting Toby Keith, the Angry American, courtesy of the Red, White, and Blue. 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Saturday's hours, noon to 7, Sunday from noon to 5. Coming back on this day in 1973, Dolly Parton released the song I'm going to play, her first single off the title track from her album of the same name. It's coming up next. Indiana 105.
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6: In Lake County, the U.S. Environmental Protection Agency and East Chicago Waterway Management District will hold an informational meeting today to provide updates on the Junction Reaches Project, a joint effort to clean up and restore portions of the Indiana Harbor and Ship Canal and Grand Calumet River at the junction of the two waterways. Reps from the project team will give presentations, followed by a question and answer session tonight at the East Chicago Waterway Management District. More information is available at EPA's Grand Calumet River Area of Concern website. In Chicago, the Illinois Department of Agriculture will host the first ever Illinois Product Expo this week. The event takes place October 16th and 17th on the East Campus of the University of Illinois Chicago. The expo will bring more than 70 Illinois vendors to the city. More than 5,000 attendees are expected to join the inaugural event.
7: It's a beautiful.
6: U2 will head out on their first world tour since 2019 next year. The Rock and Roll Hall of Famers announced their tour called Carnival de Luz Presents the Greatest Show on Earth. It'll kick off February 23rd in Mexico City. They will then visit Brazil and Argentina in March. Dates for North America and Europe are expected to be announced in the coming weeks. U2's new album, Carnival de Luz, drops November 13th. And Mattel has released a limited edition Barbie signature doll honoring music icon Celine Dion. The collectible meticulously recreates her glamorous navy blue outfit and iconic Heart of the Ocean necklace from her historic 1998 Academy Awards performance. It retails for $60. For the Region News Team, I'm Mike Bonaventura.
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7: Checking in again on the roads, continuing to find delays, 8094 westbound from I-65 over to Kennedy Avenue. Then you'll be hitting the brakes again, approaching the state line and continuing onto the Illinois side, onto the tri-state. Eastbound delays on the tri-state as well, and then opens up until you get to about Calumet Avenue. Slow and go, some heavy traffic all the way over to I-65. Pockets of slowdowns there, but no crashes to report. We're looking okay along I-65, toll road 994. Still finding the delays southbound side of Klein Avenue between Chicago Avenue and 15th Avenue. Ongoing road work, still slowdowns as well. Indianapolis Boulevard near 173rd. Also eastbound coming back into Indiana, 41 down to Indianapolis Boulevard. We've got road work up there in the Robertsdale-Whiting area. We've got slowdowns westbound side of 30, hitting the brakes past Klein Avenue over to 41. Very heavy traffic through that stretch. The rest of our main roadways seem to be running along pretty smoothly, just typical volume areas. If you see a traffic trouble spot, let us know on our hotline at 219-405-7743 when safe to do so. Alicia Tassone, Region News Team Traffic.
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7: who probably wants Cleveland to lose, right?
0: Yeah,
7: they beat the Rays 3-2. I'm surprised.
0: Right. You know, I'm not following baseball anymore. In fact, I don't even like doing sports anymore. I just like, what for? And so I was talking with Bono. What do you think? Caleb Williams? I said, hey, they may start Caleb. He's like,
7: he's wearing his shirt today, Bono. He was wearing his
0: Yeah, I know, because I saw his shirt. Bear shirt. I go, hey, what do you think, Caleb? And he goes, I don't see it happening. But he's practicing.
7: I say that they're just going to wait until the last possible second before they actually have to announce their quarterback. Right.
0: I'm not being like Mr. Glum and
7: Gloom and Doom.
0: What's the curmudgeon?
7: Curmudgeon.
0: I don't want to be that because it's like I don't care about the Bulls anymore. I don't care about the Hawks. Sorry, Hawks fans. I just like, you know. Remember remember that time I had that backup Pittsburgh Steelers team? And I don't even like Aaron Rodgers. So what am I doing?
7: Yeah, you know? Like, how's your backup team doing?
0: They won last time, I think. I don't know. And this the whole Green Bay thing really set me off. They should have won that game.
7: Yeah,
0: they should have done it for the coach.
7: Yeah,
0: come on,
7: for sure.
0: Well, we got the Falcons, and anything could happen.
7: Don't even look at the records.
0: So all right, so Milwaukee is one game away then.
7: Yeah.
0: Wow. Oh, and speaking of Wisconsin. My brother and my sister-in-law, Becky, are celebrating, 2026 minus 1983, right off the cuff? How many years is that?
7: 43?
0: 40. I was in the wedding. I was an usher.
7: Wow.
0: And they had their rehearsal dinner at T-Bowl's in Schererville. And that was in 1983. And I remember that night because he goes, hey, I got something for you as a gift. And it was a symbol. A crash drum symbol.
7: Mm-hmm.
0: It was called a splash symbol. I still have that. It's
7: That's
0: on my
7: cool.
0: wall. So it's like,
7: That's
0: yeah.
7: cool.
0: Yeah. So happy anniversary to my brother in Wisconsin. He's a Green Bay Packers fan.
7: Poor
0: course.
7: Guy.
0: Yeah, I know. We got Aaron Rodgers on the Pittsburgh Steelers. That's just crazy. All right. Wind advisory. So heads up. Tomorrow afternoon, going to get kind of gusty. Showers, thunderstorms. More towards Chicago. Hammond's seeing some heavy rain right now. 49 will be our low. Tomorrow we have the gusty winds out of the west, 15, 20, gusting to 35, maybe 40 miles per hour. And once again, our Halloween decorators, tie it down.
7: You might want to tie it down.
0: Ratchet strap the witch.
7: Tie that broom down.
0: Yeah, tie that broom down. 54 the high tomorrow with showers and showers again tomorrow night for those games of high school football. Very windy, cold, rainy, 40. Saturday we dry out upper 50s. Right now, let's see here. Where are we at? Lake Station 66, Burns Harbor 66, DeMont 68, St. John 67. Real quick, what a remarkable story. This is amazing. A 10-year-old dog named Luna is back with her family after spending more than a month 30 days lost at Yellowstone National Park.
7: That's crazy.
0: Jack Russell Terrier Mix escaped from her family vacation's cabin on September 10th and managed to survive Yellowstone Park filled with bears, wolves, coyotes, other critters. Rescuers finally caught her using a humane trap, baited with clothing, carrying her family's scent. Wow. That is a great story.
7: That is
0: wow,
7: a great
0: you gotta wonder
7: story.
0: How she survived.
7: How she survived, yeah. She must have been in real good hiding.
0: Unless there was a good log that was dug out.
7: Good log. Yeah.
0: A stump that she hid and she kind of, you know, did the Rambo or, you know, out there in the woods. Survival.
7: Roughing it.
0: What a great story. This is not a behind the back in the trash
7: story.
0: No, this is, we're going to hold on to this story. All right. On this day in 1973, the late, great Dolly Parton released this song, and they're doing a tribute for Dolly.
7: They are.
0: Next Wednesday, we'll talk about that. Here's Dolly. Enjoy.
9: 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Arr, matey. It's time for the Bullet Man's Catch of the Day.

On this day, 1973, Dolly released Jolene as the first single, title track of the album. Next Wednesday night, CMA presents I Will Always Love You, a celebration of Dolly live on ABC TV. 2-hour special with all the artists that you hear here. Tribute to the Dolly. Dolly Parton next Wednesday night. Here are the two Lukes, Indiana 105.

0: Well, when I started back in 97, that song wasn't that old, was it? Thank you, Matt. Lake Ray, Joe Diffie, Pickup Man. Actually, 1994. There you go. So tomorrow, the last opportunity to score tickets for Brewski Fest. We had a lot of fun with beer trivia. I'll come up with one more trivia question. Around 3:40, make sure you're around if you want to win these passes. And these tickets are good for three classic beers or seltzers at the Brewski Fest Saturday afternoon. Central Park Plaza in Valparaiso. Everything retro. Dress up, like wear a Hawaiian shirt. Remember those straw hats they used to have? They were like, what were they? Neighbors across the street had them, I know that. Like macrame, or like they're like the labels were on the, you know what I'm talking about. I'm sure your dad had one of those too. My dad loved Old Style. He loved drinking Old Style with pizza. And I'm sure they're going to have some of these retro classic beers to serve you. 21 and over crowd. And live music too from the Crawl Puppies at 7 o'clock. That kicks off at 5. And you're helping out the American Legion Post 94 Charles Pratt Post. Valparaiso. So if you can't bring dad, well, then at least dress like him. And that's from 5 until 10 on Saturday afternoon. Classic brews. And we'll have one more pass to get you in. Two tickets. 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I was at their inaugural year. In fact, I don't know if I'm still in the on their site, brewskifest.org. If you go to the gallery, I'm standing next to these girls on roller skates. And I had a Hawaiian shirt on. Yeah. So check that out. Anyhow, we'll have one more pair of tickets to get you in. Absolutely free. 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
7: Region traffic alert. Watch out for some heavy rain that is coming down right now in areas of northwestern Lake County. So Hammond, East Chicago, Whiting areas, and on the Illinois side getting hit by some downpours. Slowing things down along the Indiana Toll Road, along 80-94 on the Illinois side especially. And then on the Illinois expressways, Bishop Ford and I-57, the tri-state as well. Watch out for slowing traffic there due to the rain. 219-405-7743 is our hotline. Alicia Tassone with a region traffic alert.
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1: And say so. 3 minutes away from Region News. All right, Throwback Thursday. Let's see here. Who requested this one? Hey, Stephanie, I didn't get a chance to get to your real song. I'll write it down for next time. Let's go back.
2: 1991.
1: Tanya Tucker. Down to my last tear.

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1: Police in Bend, Oregon say there are multiple victims, including children, after an active shooter incident at the Silver Rail Elementary School. A spokesperson for Bend police say the suspected shooter who'd entered the school has been shot and killed, possibly by a bystander.
2: We're in the process at this time of evacuating, going room by room, and evacuating each of the people who are in that school.
1: Police in Bend say they'll update the situation soon. A White House plan to broadcast the execution of Fort Hood shooter Nedal Hassan has been called off. President Trump posts today Hassan will still be put to death by firing squad, and that the execution may be viewed by the families of the victims if they choose. Forecasters say parts of the Northeast are about to be hammered by high winds and heavy rain. Pennsylvania, New York, and New England all affected. Large cities like Chicago, Milwaukee, and Detroit could see torrential rain today and tomorrow. I'm Scott Carr.
3: In Illinois, the Cook County Medical Examiner's Office says it has identified all of the decomposing remains discovered this summer at a funeral home on Chicago's South Side. The bodies were found in August inside the South Chicago Chapel on East 95th Street. Authorities say all 55 families have been notified. The Medical Examiner's Office say they used fingerprinting, DNA, and dental records to make the identifications. In central Indiana, work is continuing beneath Indianapolis City Market as crews uncover and preserve the historic catacombs that once supported a building from the 1880s known as Tomlinson Hall, which was destroyed by fire in the 1950s. City leaders say the redevelopment project will eventually allow the public to experience a piece of Indianapolis history that has largely remained hidden for generations. Engineers are taking special steps to protect the aging brick and support structures as construction continues. The new plaza is expected to be completed by the end of 2027. For the Region News Team, I'm Mike Bonaventura.
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5: Checking in on the roads, watch out for the heavy traffic due to the rain on the Illinois expressways on the Bishop Ford and I-57, as well as the Tri-State. Watch out for slowdowns, just lots of heavy traffic there. Also, westbound 8094, delays start around I-65, continue towards Kennedy, but then you'll hit the brakes again around the state line and continuing on to the Tri-State. Watch out for slowdowns trying to merge on. The ramp from northbound 65 to the westbound Borman is all jammed up there. We also have some slowdowns as well. Southbound side of Klein Avenue continuing through the work zone between the Toll Road and 15th Avenue. Usual US 30 heavy traffic through the Dyer-Schererville area. Otherwise, we are looking pretty good there along the rest of our main roadways through the region. A reminder, the ramp from US 30 westbound to northbound US 35 in Stark County is now closed through mid-November. We also have closure on State Road 2 continuing between the two junctions of 300 North for the next week for rail crossing work there. 219-405-7743 is our hotline. Only call when safe to do so. Alicia Tassone, Region News Team Traffic.
3: For Northwest Indiana, showers tonight, they'll be decreasing as we get on through late night into the overnight Friday morning. Low of 49. For tomorrow, mostly cloudy. We'll have showers midday and breezy as well with a high of 54. Showers continuing Friday night, breezy. A slight chance of showers in the overnight toward morning, low 42. Mostly sunny Saturday with a high of 57.

0: of Kenny Chesney taking us to a place where there's no shoes, no shirts, and no problems.
1: 2002.
0: All right. Throwback Thursday. Thank you for all the great suggestions. 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And have fun tomorrow night. Hopefully it's not too cold or chilly and sketty. John Party, Jordan Davis, and another throwback from Dierks Bentley on the way too in 15 minutes. Indiana 105.
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Indiana 105. And tomorrow, one more opportunity to score tickets for Brewski Fest. This Saturday, Central Park Plaza in Valparaiso. We'll have those tickets waiting for you sometime around 3:40 tomorrow afternoon with another edition of Beer Trivia. 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Clay Walker from the 90s coming up right after Russell Dickerson. Indiana 105.

0: 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A Throwback Thursday and the Mullet Man. 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
1: Opportunity Enterprises on Evans in Valparaiso recently had a ribbon-cutting ceremony to introduce a new brand name to its popcorn. 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CEO and President Neil Samahan tells more.
2: Front Row Popcorn started many, many years ago, originally as an opportunity for the individuals that we serve to be able to have an opportunity to work. Over the years, we've found that the best way to increase opportunities for individuals to work is to sell more popcorn. And the way to do that is really get penetration into the markets and be able to have a product that both tastes great, but is also packaged in a manner that can sit right next to any other of our competitors on a national stage.
1: Rich Begaisky, Chief Business Operations Officer.
3: What we're doing is we're rebranding, and we are Front Row Popcorn now. And so Front Row Popcorn, we wanted to rebrand because we wanted to get our name so it's more of a national chain now. And so you can be able to tell exactly what we sell. Before, it was confusing to people. People didn't know that we necessarily only had popcorn. They didn't thought we might have had chocolates and gummy bears and different things like that. We really want our popcorn to stand at the forefront. And so once they start tasting our popcorn and they realize, oh my gosh, this is fantastic popcorn, they flip over the bag, they read what our mission is, and then they're hooked. So by creating jobs for all abilities, it's a huge difference maker for our business and our profits. And so that's one of the big things that we always look for is how are we growing and how are we getting there?
1: For the Region News Team at Opportunity Enterprises in Valparaiso, I'm Mark Edward Willows.
0: For Northwest Indiana, showers and thunderstorms before midnight. Low around 49. We'll still carry with us a chance of showers in the overnight. South winds 10 to 15 miles per hour, becoming westerly after midnight, gusting as high as 30. Showers tomorrow, mainly in the afternoon, high near 54. Breezy west winds gusting at 30 miles per hour. Showers Friday night, low 42. That's your Northwest Indiana forecast.

0: 1905, she was the country music blonde bombshell back in the 1990s, going back to the year
1: 1992.
0: Lori Morgan, what part of No on Throwback Thursday. Thanks for all the great suggestions on our Indiana 105 Facebook page, too. It's the Mullet Man. 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

0: Indiana 105, a song written by Hardy. What a great song from Blake Shelton, and Let Him In Anyway. Thank you for listening in today. It's the Mullet Man. Stay out of the rain. I will talk to you again tomorrow afternoon after 3 to get into the weekend. Mac McLeod is on after 7. I'll leave you with Brad Paisley. Let's go back to the year
1: 2005.
0: 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Have a good night. 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